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19: The top stories this hour. The Pope has been diagnosed with a common form of lung cancer following an operation in Rome. The Vatican has confirmed Leo, who's 71, successfully had a lower lobe of his right lung removed during the procedure. An examination revealed a diagnosis of adenocarcinoma. Gavin Ashenden, the Associate Director of the Catholic Herald, says it's very sad news.
20: He'll have 1.4 billion people praying for him. And it's a reminder that we're all, our lives are lent to us and we have to return them, but we're praying that he'll recover fully.
19: Downing Street confirms Andy Burnham will host the Ukrainian President Volodymyr Zelensky today. The PM's expected to offer him more military support. The family of a man who died after being mauled by a tiger at a zoo near Doncaster on Saturday say he'd suffered from significant mental illness. William Chapman was a former child actor who appeared in programmes on the BBC and ITV. Yorkshire Wildlife Park remains closed today. Football supporters and the government are demanding an action action plan to save the national game. The independent regulators revealed 94% of clubs are loss-making, living on the edge of financial disaster and over-reliant on owners to bankroll them. In sport, pressure's continuing to build on Man U's head coach Michael Carrick. They lost 2-0 at Atletico Madrid in the Champions League, registering just 2 wins in 9 games across all competitions. Immediately after the defeat, United defender Lisandro Martinez lashed out at the club's hierarchy and lack of summer investment. It caught Carrick on the hop.
9: Straight after a game for me is not the time to talk about that interview because I've not seen it. I don't doubt the togetherness or the willingness to do things to win, so I know results-wise and it's easy to look and think there's something deeply wrong because we haven't won enough games, so I understand that.
19: Arsenal beat Lille 3-0, all the goals coming in 7 second-half minutes. And Sir Michael Palin's cancelled his upcoming book tour after falling at home and fracturing 3 ribs. The 83-year-old apologised to fans in an Instagram post. From Sky News, I'm Imani Rana.

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9: Five taxi operators have launched a fundraiser to support a legal challenge against the council's decision to grant Uber a booking office licence. It comes after more than 400 objections were ruled invalid last month because they weren't signed. Campaign group Uber Fife's now asking whether Uber's own application for the Forsyth premises was valid and if the council was correct to reject objections. Linda Holt from St Andrews Taxis tells us the impact of the decision on local operators.
10: The faith taxi operators have in Fife licensing is zero. Five taxi operators, you know, they feel massively let down. We have so many rules and hoops that we have to jump through. We have just been completely betrayed.
9: After the decision, the council admitted it felt sorry for those who wanted to speak. There are calls for an emergency meeting in the wake of Dundee University's funding bid rejection. The Scottish Funding Council ruled the institution, which has a Kirkcaldy campus, doesn't meet the necessary conditions to draw down £7 million of crisis cash. MSP Heather Anderson says plans for over 150 job losses should be reviewed. The university says its redundancy process is already in its final stages. A former gang leader has been sentenced to 40 years behind bars for orchestrating the killing of Tupac Shakur in 1996. 63-year-old Duane Davis was found guilty of first-degree murder in August. 1.7 million households won't turn on their heating this winter amid fears of soaring bills. The YouSwitch poll found 52% of us worry about being cold. It follows Labour's plans to better regulate heating oil. Alistair Hill from Consumer Scotland welcomes the proposed reforms.
11: Regulation will help to ensure that suppliers meet minimum standards, provide better information for consumers and ultimately deliver greater protections for those in vulnerable circumstances. Consumers who rely on heating oil will still be exposed to volatility in global energy markets, which will place significant pressure on household finances.
9: And Scotland's women beat Czechia 3-2 last night to win their playoff semi-final 5-2 on aggregate, setting up a final clash against Sweden. However, they were without Pfeiffer Caroline Muir, who was dropped out of the team minutes before kickoff due to a warm-up injury.
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9: Dry but cloudy across Fife this morning with some sunshine, strong winds and highs of 17 degrees. I'm Emma Duncan, you're up to date on Original 106.

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0: 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Did you not go and see Alison Moye one day?
1: I did go see Alison Moye one evening. I'm going to be honest, never been a massive Alison Moye fan. So when I was offered to accompany somebody there, I was like, okay. I'm going to hate it, but like, loved it. Brilliant.
0: Really good.
1: Did loads of Yazoo stuff. Fantastic. Yeah, it was really excellent.
0: And now you are a confirmed Yazoo fan.
1: I am now, yes.
0: There you go. Anyway, that tune was Vanessa's choice this morning. Coming up, Tom Grennan and a biography baffler after Let Loose on Original.

0: tune. Tom Grennan, All These Nights on Original. All right, it's Wednesday breakfast. There's a thing we normally do about this time.
1: It's a biography baffler. We will give you a celebrity. Your job is to tell us who they are from the clues. Thank you.
0: All right, clue one. This award-winning Scottish broadcaster has worked alongside comedian Des Clark, appeared on a Radio Academy panel celebrating women in broadcasting, is a qualified bus driver, and lists chicken ownership among her accomplishments. Who is
1: what,
0: it?
1: What are you doing?
0: Who is it?
1: Who is it?
0: Get in touch.
1: Okay, you can drop us a message on WhatsApp, 01592 757 757. 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
6: Good morning, Vicky here with your update. It's issue free for your Wednesday morning across the M90 heading over towards the Queens Ferry crossing. The A92 yet to build in the usual spots, but we do have works that continue. These have been long-term works on the A985 at the Davila Forest and at the Kincardine Bridge. So all expect delays there this morning. Now up towards the A91 Cooper to Derrissy Castle, no delays so far. Dundee Tay Road Bridge issue free, and we do have works on the A90 just after Glencast towards Dundee from Perth. Traffic expected to be slow. If you spot any problems, call the original 106 Jam Buster line on 01592 85 44 66.

0: Elton John, I'm Still Standing on Original 106, a man who is best known for being Elton John and his music, but also he was, I think he was the owner of Watford Football Club at one point.
1: Was he?
0: Yeah, he was either the owner or he was like the CEO. Anyway, he was a big cheese there. He's not anymore. But he's been in the papers this morning, upset and disappointed with Watford's form, and he slates their decline. It's quite annoying, I would imagine, if you work at Watford FC and you've got the old boss slagging you off on the internet, especially when the old boss is Sir Elton John and has got quite a lot of followers.
2: True, but would it not be a case of, well, you're not the boss anymore, mate, or you got rid of it, or whatever, you don't have a say?
0: It probably is that. Mm. Would still be annoying, though,
2: wouldn't
0: it?
2: Would be annoying.
0: Yeah. All right, 6:30, let's get your headlines.
3: Fife's taxi operators have launched a fundraiser to support a legal challenge against the council's decision to grant Uber a booking office licence, asking if Uber's own application was valid and if the council was right to reject over 400 objections. There are calls for an emergency meeting at Dundee University after the Scottish Funding Council ruled it doesn't meet conditions for £7 million of crisis cash. And 1.7 million of us won't turn our heating on this winter to try and save money amid soaring bills, while over half worry about being cold.

0: WS on Original 106. Good morning. Just coming up for 25 to 7. Arnold Schwarzenegger is publishing his first novel, a thriller called The Protector. That sounds right in his wheelhouse, doesn't it?
1: Wow.
0: So this is co-written by with James Patterson, following a military veteran turned priest taking on criminals threatening his community. It says it's due out next year. I'm surprised by that. He's going to miss the Christmas rush.
1: Oh, yeah, I suppose. He's written it with somebody as well, isn't it? What if you were to write a book, what would you write it about?
0: I've always said that if I was going to write a book, I would write about radio and it would be called 40 Quid or You're Sacked. And that is about a time where it was over the bells. In fact, I think it was at the Millennium. It was through the bells and I was told I was working through the bells. And I went, I'd rather not do that because I want to spend it with my then girlfriend. And the boss said, you'll do it. I went, all right, okay. I went, you're going to pay me a bit more for it that way. He went, no, it's 40 quid. And if you don't do it, you're sacked.
1: Ha ha! And that, in a nutshell, is radio.
0: Pretty much.
1: I've got one other question for you. Net worth game. Arnold Schwarzenegger.
0: Ah, loads.
1: How much?
0: $560 million.
1: $1.1 billion.
0: He's doing all right, isn't he? He doesn't need to publish a novel.
1: He doesn't.
0: Let's get Taylor Swift on. This is Patient Zero, Original 106.

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1: All right, biography baffler, second clue time for celebrity. I put that celebrity in air quotes, though.
0: Yes, right, clue one was this. This award-winning Scottish broadcaster has worked alongside comedian Des Clark, appeared on a Radio Academy panel celebrating women in broadcasting, is a qualified bus driver, and lists chicken ownership among her accomplishments. Weirdo. but we've got a few correct answers in this already. But
1: have we?
0: Yeah.
1: Oh, wow.
0: Two. Once a familiar face behind the decks in some of the area's best-known nightclubs, these days she's more likely to be found behind a microphone before most people are even out of bed. Who is it?
1: Oh, right. She sounds decent.
0: Get in touch and let us know your thoughts. 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
16: 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Morning, Vicky here with your update. The Queensferry crossing remains lovely and light. Southbound from Ferry Toll over towards Edinburgh. Edinburgh at the Queensferry Road, Barnton Junction. No delays, but we are seeing the traffic at Newbridge roundabout starting to build eastbound, especially towards Glasgow Road at the Edinburgh Airport. Back to 5 for the A985. This will continue with roadworks causing some congestion right throughout this morning at Villa Forest and the Kincardine Bridge. We also have some long-term works. This is at Inverkeithing between the roundabouts at Admiralty Road and towards that train station. A92 yet to build in the usual spots, and up to Dundee we've got Barossa Ferry picking up westbound now on the A92. Glen Castworks A90 from Perth to Dundee issue free so far. If you spot any problems, call the original 106 Jam Buster line on 01592 85 44 66.

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1: Original 106. Ever been in a club, Vanessa?
2: What kind of a club?
1: Just any sort of a club.
2: My club?
1: A member? Well,
2: most of my life I've been in clubs. Yes.
1: That's a thing that you do.
2: Yeah,
1: but
2: club.
1: Just a club. Are you
2: other
1: part
2: club.
1: Of a society or a club?
2: I was part of a diving club for a while.
1: Right.
2: When I lived in Glasgow. And I am in a martial arts club. Not that they see me very often, but I'm still in it and they're still getting the money.
1: It's because there hasn't been a new series of Cobra Kai.
2: That's usually when you go. Turn up again.
1: Yeah. I still am, I think, in the Dennis the Menace fan club.
2: Are you not in some sort of retro car club?
1: I am in a retro car club, the name of which I cannot say on the radio.
2: Okay. No, you can't. I know the club you're talking about.
1: Yes.
2: Any other clubs?
1: I don't think I am. I wonder if you're about to correct me there, because maybe
2: I don't know.
1: But
2: like,
1: yeah, I'm in a crap car club. I can say that much.
2: Sort of it.
1: Yeah.
2: I feel like gone are the days of being in clubs. You should get involved in more clubs.
1: They're away. Yeah. Pretty much.
2: Did you get involved in a bowling club? I love bowling.
0: Middle age has arrived for Vanessa Bowling.

0: Haven, that is Wham on Original 106. Right, Biography Baffler, how did you get on with this morning? Hello to Roslyn. Morning, Dave and Vanessa. This sounds very much like Vanessa Motion this morning. It is. A celebrity is pushing it a bit. But good morning to Scott Parker, who's got it right this morning as well. Connor Donaldson, hiya, D&V. Is it Vanessa? Yes, it is. Morning to Lisa. And hi to Jennifer Gray as well, who's correct on this. Yes, things all round.
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14: Five taxi drivers have begun raising money for a legal challenge over the council's decision to approve Uber's booking office licence. It comes after officials threw out more than 400 objections last month as they weren't signed. Campaign group Uber Fife's now asking if Uber's application for the Rosyth site was valid and if the objections were correctly rejected. Linda Holt from St Andrews Taxis says their protest being thrown out was disappointing.
15: A number of people had done a lot of research, you know, looked at Transport for London where they had rejected Uber's application, and we put all of this in our our speeches, in our objections, we were never heard.
14: Following the decision, licensing convener Tom Adams said objection requirements were clearly stated 9 months ago. Dundee University's court chair is being urged to convene an emergency meeting after the Scottish Funding Council withheld £7 million of crisis cash. The decision centres around the institution being required to keep its net balance below £30 million. Rector Maggie Chapman's among those asking the university to reconsider planned job cuts, but bosses say they planned for the funding not being released. A former gang leader has been jailed for 40 years for orchestrating the killing of Tupac Shakur in 1996. 63-year-old Duane Davis was convicted of first-degree murder. Almost 6% of households plan to leave their heating switched off this winter in an attempt to save money. The Switches poll found 15 million worry about being cold amidst calls for the government to support us with energy costs. It comes after Labour announced plans to regulate heating oil. Alistair Hill from Consumer Scotland says more must still be done.
16: All these measures are really welcomed, but improving energy efficiency and supporting more heating oil consumers to transition away to more sustainable low-carbon heating systems is ultimately what will help to deliver warmer homes, lower energy bills, greater energy security.
14: Pope Leo has been diagnosed with lung cancer. The pontiff had surgery yesterday to remove a lower part of his right lung. He's recovering in hospital. And Sweden now stands in the way between Scotland's women and World Cup qualification. A 3-2 win over Czechia last night saw them in the semi-final 5-2 on aggregate. However, Caroline Muir was dropped from the team last minute after an injury in warm-up.
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14: Dry but cloudy across Fife this morning with some sunshine, strong winds and highs of 17 degrees. I'm Emma Duncan, you're up to date on Original 106.

0: When Doves Cry on Original. It's just about 7:10 Wednesday morning, 14th of October. We are Dave and Vanessa. Tom Cruise's latest film is flopping at the box office, expected to lose around 245 million quid.
1: Oh, that's awkward, isn't it?
0: Oh.
1: They always say about Tom Cruise being a bankable star, and he is, but this movie, Digger, I've got no interest in watching it.
0: So it's funny you'd heard of it. Until I read this morning, I hadn't heard it. But it says it's basically Tom Cruise as an oil magnate called Digger Rockwell. And he's an old guy, isn't he?
1: Yeah, he's been done up to look 80-odd. Well, I don't know if he's actually been done up to look 80-odd, but he looks 80-odd.
0: Mm.
1: Tom Cruise is already 60-something, 66, but he doesn't look it. So they've obviously had to old him up to look like a normal 66-year-old.
0: It's gone down like a lead balloon. Oh. So at the moment, it's made about 26 million and it's cost the studio at least 210 million. So they are struggling a bit with that.
1: Oh, it's difficult, isn't it? Because the studio's, of course, going to go, we'll give you all the money you want, Tom Cruise.
0: Because you're going to make this an absolute slam dunk.
1: Yeah, it's not going to be a problem. But I just think, did they not ask the public? Because the public are going to, surely everybody has made the same opinion of this as I have, which is, I don't want to see Tom Cruise.
0: You want Top
1: like
0: Gun 6 is what you want.
1: 100%. I'm not interested. It's going to be a great film.
0: The thing that I thought about this is that Tom Cruise will not be a happy bunny about it. Remember that time somebody recorded him shouting at his staff, very angry?
1: Yes.
0: This is going to have gone down like a lead balloon in Tom Cruise's house, isn't it?
1: It's not going to be good, is it?
0: So if you know Tom Cruise, please can you also record his angry rant about this and put it on the internet? Because the last one was brilliant. Charles and Eddie, Would I Lie to You? It's Original.

0: highlights the weekend on Original 719. Good morning. It's going to be windy and rainy today, so it says. I think it'll be all right until sort of about lunchtime, and then the wind moves in and the rain later on. Highs of 17, though.
1: It is mild. Mm. The other half put the heating on yesterday. I was like, we don't need it today. I'm only putting heating on if it's desperate. I was, opened the door, stood outside. I was like, mild enough for no heating. Thank you. Off.
0: Yeah, well, this is the mildest day of the rest of the week. So 14 degrees tomorrow, 13 on Friday, Saturday down to 12. So yeah. So the heating is...
1: Heating is not going on today. He's not allowed to.
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9: Good morning, Vicky here with your update. Starting with the Queen's Ferry Crossing, we are seeing some traffic now from Ferry Toll, only adding a few extra minutes to your journey time. But heading over to Edinburgh, do leave that time there. Now, the Queen's Ferry Road Barnton Junction, so the M9 exit slip road at Newbridge, completely queued now towards Edinburgh. You'll find that it's very slow here. And then back to Fife, works on the A985 at Davila Forest and Kincardine Bridge, all slowing already. Now, we have works through Inverkeithing. It's by the train station, just at the double roundabout, especially from Admiralty Road, so adding some time here. The A92 just looking like it's got volume of traffic at the Red House roundabout. At Cooper, there's works on East Road towards Dersey Castle, slowing both east and west. Up to Dundee, Swallow roundabout slowing. Glen Castle works on the A90 clear towards Dundee from Perth. Perth busy at the Broxton. If you spot any problems, call the original 106 Jam Buster line on 01592 85 44 66.

0: 95 This Love. It's original Wednesday morning. This is a really weird thing to complain about. But if you've got an electric toothbrush, and then, because I don't know about you, but my one just runs out of power with no warning.
1: It works. Does it not do a few wee peep peeps and go slow?
0: Well, maybe it does, but no, it doesn't go slow. It just, it works and then it doesn't. It's like it's got an auto cutout where it goes, I don't have enough charge now.
1: Oh, okay.
0: And so I come in and it just goes boop, boop, boop, and it doesn't work.
1: Oh.
0: And so then I have to use it as a manual toothbrush.
1: But, I think we've all been there.
0: Yeah.
1: So and then it becomes a really big, wieldy, too small brush-headed manual toothbrush.
0: And so this morning my teeth feel manky because I'm using my electric toothbrush, the manual toothbrush, and it doesn't
1: Just a wee round bit.
0: Yeah, it's done a terrible job. But yeah, and I don't know where my charger is, so this is probably the way it's going to be.
1: So I've got an electric toothbrush which I've not used for, I've gone to manual, just old school manual, because I can't be bothered to find the charger for my other one. It's ridiculous. I need to do that.
0: At least you've got a proper manual toothbrush rather than trying to use your electric one.
1: Yeah, using an electric one as a manual is not the way forward.
0: It's not, is it? So, I'll be keeping my mouth closed for most of the day.
1: Thank you, I'll appreciate that. Sports news on the way after your news headlines at 7:30.
2: Fife's taxi operators have launched a fundraiser to support a legal challenge against the council's decision to grant Uber a booking office licence, asking if Uber's own application was valid and if the council was right to reject over 400 objections. There are calls for an emergency meeting at Dundee University after the Scottish Funding Council ruled it doesn't meet conditions for £7 million of crisis cash. And 1.7 million of us won't turn our heating on this winter to try and save money amid soaring bills, while over half worry about being cold.
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2: Scotland's women are one step closer to World Cup qualification. A 3-2 win over Czechia saw them in the semi-final 5-2 on aggregate. Dunfermline's Caroline Weir was dropped from the team last minute after an injury in warm-up. They'll take on Sweden in December's final. Meanwhile, Raith Rovers boss Doug Emery's heaping praise on his team for playing through the pain barrier recently. The squad's been plagued with injury, with Emery only able to name four players on the bench on Saturday. One was a goalkeeper. Emery tells Raith TV he's grateful for their efforts.
5: Well, the team's playing with a lot of energy. You know, we've got Tiff playing with a broken wing. He's probably that sticky, but I'm thankful to him for wanting to be on the pitch. You know, Kyle Turner got a sore one last week. He's playing through the pain. There's one or two others that have got knocks that are playing for the team, playing for the club.
2: You're up to date on Original 106.

0: Plastic Population on Original, 25 to 8 Wednesday morning. Happy birthday to Winnie the Pooh. 100 today.
1: Oh!
0: Winnie the Pooh.
1: He's as old as David Attenborough.
0: Yeah, it came out on this day in 1926. 100 years ago, Pooh, Piglet, Tigger and Eeyore were introduced to the world.
1: Pooh's looking good for it, isn't he? 100 years.
0: Pooh is in good nick for 100 years.
1: They all are, actually.
0: Most identifiable character from Winnie the Pooh, Eeyore.
1: 100%. That's the breakfast shift for you.
0: Isn't it? Winnie the Pooh and Eeyore, who gets up at 5 a.m. and comes in. Were you ever a Winnie the Pooh fan as a kid?
1: No.
0: No.
1: I'm sorry. I don't like Winnie the Pooh. I don't know why I don't like it. I just haven't really watched it. What about you?
0: Winnie the Pooh was never really my thing. I tell you what, from that sort of era, though, that I did like when I was a kid was the Famous Five and the Secret Seven. Loved that. My wee girl is having to read those just now through school and thinks they're rubbish. She went, they're so old.
1: Right.
0: So old. And they were old even when we were wee, but I thought they were great back then. So it was a little dagger to my heart when she talked about them like it was reading about Henry VIII.
1: Another little reminder that you're from the medieval times.
0: Yes.
1: Lovely.
0: Yes. And I said, well, they were old even when I was your age, Olivia. But I still like them.
1: She's like, well, they're written on tablets for me.

0: 17 going under. Sam Fender on Original 106, 20 to 8. 14th of October today. We're nearly halfway through the month already. And it's not this weekend, but the following weekend that the clocks go back. So it's a little bit earlier than usual this month because of the way that the last Sunday of the month falls.
1: So they'll have gone back before Halloween begins.
0: Yeah, so it's the 25th, I think, they go back. We get an extra hour in bed.
1: I'm delighted at that, thank you very much.
0: Even though then it means it'll suddenly be dark at like 3:30. Well, not quite that bad, but it's when the clocks change that suddenly
1: it's
0: you go...
1: It's quite noticeable, isn't it,
0: like,
1: when
0: oh,
1: that happens?
0: It's winter now then. Mm.
2: Four away from 1K with Hayes Travel Cross Gates Cooper.
3: Buy your travel money from the nation's favourite foreign exchange provider.
0: All right, four away from 1K then. Four questions and £1,000.
1: Woo!
0: Yeah.
1: Okay.
0: Yeah. If you fancy playing, give us a buzz. 01592 757 757.
1: Sesvan.
0: Sesvan. If I was to ask you, Vanessa, to name a type of sauce, what would you say?
1: Tomato.
0: There you go. If you in your head were also thinking tomato, that would have been a match. Vanessa, ding.
1: Excellent. So, four of that, please. Lachlan is who you need to match with. And if you want to play the game, give us a call now. 01592 757 757. Fact of the day.
0: When Edinburgh introduced electric streetlights in 1895, Princes Street won an award as being the best lit street in Europe.
1: Wow.
0: They got a gong for it. And this is even though they switched the lights off at midnight to save money. So they came on for a wee bit and then they went back off again.
1: I'm loving, there's always different awards for things, isn't there? But I am loving the Best Lit Street Awards. Wow.
0: Best Lit Street for a couple of hours before we switch them off again.
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4: 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After listening to the community, we've reduced the full closure to 5.5 months, down from 14. 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Businesses will remain open as usual throughout the closure. 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
11: Morning, Vicky here with your update. The Queensferry crossing, we've got volume of traffic, but things have recovered. Good news heading in towards Edinburgh. Though we're getting lots of congestion on the A921. This is with the roadworks in Inverkeithing, especially from Admiralty Road, and a possible reported accident within that congestion. So the double roundabout there towards the train station, very delayed. A985, the Kincardine Bridge, roadworks continue, adding delays as well as the Davila Forest. You've got some roadworks, temporary traffic lights, both east and westbound. Over to St. Andrews, it's works at the A915 at Largo Road, so busy in towards St Andrews northbound. Cooper and Deshsey, this is a busy spot you'll find on the A921. And Dundee, we've got slow traffic at the Swallow roundabout, Kingsway and Forfa, and the A90 works now picked up at Glencastle from Perth to Dundee. If you spot any problems, call the original 106 Jam Buster line on 01592 85 44 66.

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0: Okay, let's see if we can sort somebody out with £1,000. I say somebody. Jason, good morning.
3: Morning.
4: Morning. Morning, Jason. So you are a board game fan, correct?
3: Yeah, I like a board game. Yeah,
4: you like a board game, but you don't like Monopoly. Monopoly is out with your family. For why?
3: It's out for me. My oldest daughter loves Monopoly, but for me, I just don't want to play it. I've got over 50 games. Just choose something different.
0: Right? Wow.
4: Isn't that mad that there's like so many games out there, different ones, alternative ones, and people still call Monopoly?
0: Yeah, it's weird.
4: As much as you don't like it, it's a powerful game, obviously. But what would you recommend?
3: There's so much different board games out there that people just don't think about playing because maybe they don't want to learn new rules or they're just used to the same thing. But for me, a really simple family game is Enchanted Forest.
0: Okay, never heard of that. So what's the story with that then? What do you do in that?
3: Well, it's got a bit of a the king owns the kingdom. He's lost all his wares, and you've got to go around collecting his wares and then deliver them to the king to be the winner. So it's a memorising game. So you have to pick up the plastic trees and the printed on the bottom of them say, like, his golden shoes. You have to memorise that, and then when the king asks for golden shoes, you have to make your way towards that tree, but you have to do it.
4: So it's a memory game.
3: You have to be sneaky. Yeah, but you have to be sneaky about it, because if other players see you walking towards that tree, then they might walk towards that tree.
4: Oh, I like it.
3: Yeah.
4: Sort of, tactical strategy, memory, sounds good. Well, noted. Yeah. Not everybody should play Monopoly. Think of that, Santa.
0: There you go.
4: Right, we move on to a different game, and it is 4 away from 1K and £1,000 up for grabs. Are you ready to play it?
3: Yep.
0: All right, here we go then. Question number one, please, Vanessa.
4: Could you name a famous wizard, not Harry Potter, though?
3: Can I come back to that?
4: Yes, you can. Something you associate with spies.
3: Oh, I'm drawing a blank today.
4: Gadgets, did you say?
3: Yes.
4: A Cher song. A song by Cher.
3: You're giving me the last question.
4: Yeah, you want the last question. Something you'd see at a circus.
3: Clowns.
4: Okay, let's go back to famous wizard, not Harry Potter.
3: Gandalf.
4: And a Cher song. And as we've said before, if you can't think of one, this is the one game where you get to Google. Because
3: I'm actually Googling it now.
4: Right, okay, great. Fair. At least you're honest.
3: I just need to pull in.
4: Yeah, okay. That's cool.
3: Right, okay. You just Google anyway. I'm going to chat GPT.
0: Oh, wow, okay.
4: Maybe there's an advantage.
0: There might well be, yeah.
4: Chat,
3: what do you
4: think Batman would have said?
3: Sorry.
4: Chat's not bad signal.
3: It's giving me songs that aren't by Cher. I'm just going to Google that.
4: I hate that you put stuff into AI and it's like, yeah, this is absolutely the answer you're looking for. No, it's not.
0: Yeah.
4: People are shouting Cher songs. Oh, radio
0: yeah, writing. That's it. Cher songs.
3: Okay, I'm going to go with Believe.
0: There we go.
4: Let's go back over it. Oh, sorry. What are you going to say?
3: No, sorry. I think I messed up before that anyway, but it's fine. I always get 2 out of 4.
4: Oh, right, so our aim is at least to get over 2 out of 4, hopefully 4 out of 4. Famous wizard, not Harry Potter, you said Gandalf. Mm. Lachlan said?
5: The Wizard of Oz.
0: After all that, we're out straight away.
4: Gandalf is probably what I would have thought of, though. Something you associate with spies, you said gadgets, Lachlan said?
5: Binoculars?
4: I don't know if they're sort of standard as opposed to gadgety. Yeah. Sorry, no. A Cher song. You said Believe. Lachlan said.
5: Cher has got so many songs, but the big one is the peak of auto-tune. Believe.
4: That is a match.
0: That is a match. So if this next one comes in, you've done a 2 out of 4 again.
4: Something you see at the circus. You said a clown. Lachlan said.
5: At the circus, you are going to see a clown.
4: It's a 2 out of 4 again.
3: Oh, man.
4: Right, well, you'll have to try again. Half of the way there again.
3: I'm going to have to, yeah. Today's actually been a whole year since I started playing this game.
4: Oh, really? Is that a whole year of 2 out of 4s?
3: Yeah.
0: Next year, we'll get you up to a 3.
3: I hope so.
4: All right.
3: Thank you.
0: Cheers, Jason. Catch you later. Bye-bye. Bye. Right, there we go. 2 out of

0: personal.
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12: Five taxi operators have launched a fundraiser to support a legal challenge against the council's decision to grant Uber a booking office licence in Rosyth. It comes after more than 400 objections were ruled invalid last month because they weren't signed. Campaign group Uber Fife's now asking whether Uber's own application was valid and if the council was right to reject objections. Linda Holt from St Andrews Taxis tells us the impact of the decision on local operators.
13: The faith taxi operators have in Fife licensing is zero. Five taxi operators, they feel massively let down. We have so many rules and hoops that we have to jump through. We have just been completely betrayed.
12: After the decision, the council admitted it felt sorry for those who wanted to speak. There are calls for an emergency meeting at Dundee University following its latest funding bid rejection. The Scottish Funding Council ruled that the institution, which has a Kirkcaldy campus, doesn't meet the conditions to draw down £7 million of crisis cash. MSP Heather Anderson says plans for over 150 job losses should be reviewed. The university says its redundancy process is already in its final stages. A former gang leader has been sentenced to 40 years behind bars for orchestrating the killing of Tupac Shakur in 1996. 63-year-old Duan Davis was found guilty of first-degree murder in August. 1.7 million households won't turn on their heating this winter amid fears of soaring bills. Uswitch found 52% of us worry about being cold. It follows Labour's plans to better regulate heating oil. Alistair Hill from Consumer Scotland welcomes the proposed reforms.
14: Regulation will help to ensure that suppliers meet minimum standards, provide better information and ultimately deliver greater protections for those in vulnerable circumstances. Consumers who rely on heating oil will still be exposed to volatility, which will place significant pressure on finances.
12: Doctors operating on the Pope confirmed they found cancer. Leo's recovering in hospital after having surgery to remove a lower part of his right lung. And Scotland's women beat Czechia 3-2 last night to win their playoff semi-final 5-2 on aggregate, setting up a final against Sweden. They were without Pfeiffer Caroline Muir, who was dropped minutes before kick-off due to a warm-up injury.
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12: Which is calling for a ban on extra charges for paying car insurance monthly rather than annually. The consumer group says the average interest rate across quotes was 20 26.2%, with some exceeding 50%. The insurance industry says monthly payments help make cover more affordable, but insists any interest charged must be fair and transparent.
5: Original 106 weather with Fife Auto Centre.
11: 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Driving down the cost of motoring.
12: Dry but cloudy across Fife this morning with some sunshine, strong winds and highs of 17 degrees. I'm Emma Duncan. You're up to date on Original 106.

0: Maybe tomorrow you're off to the Hydro to see Duran Duran. They're playing in Scotland for the first time in a while.
1: Icons.
0: They are absolute icons, yeah. I went to see them years ago. They did a gig at Edinburgh Castle.
2: Uh-huh.
0: And it was, they were genuinely brilliant. And they came on, Simon Le Bon came on dressed as James Bond and did A View to a Kill. He had like the white suit and the bow tie like he was Roger Moore.
2: What a tune.
0: Isn't it?
2: Oh, amazing.
0: And he also brought on Mark Ronson to play the guitar at that moment.
2: Wow.
0: I mean, really cool.
2: Hey, Mark, you're hugely talented. Can you just be the guitar guy?
0: I know. But he did it. But look, anyway, they're back at the Hydro tomorrow night. My favourite story about Duran Duran is when they did the video for Wild Boys. It sort of features Simon Le Bon on a rotating windmill. So he's strapped it and he goes round and his head gets dunked underwater.
2: Yeah.
0: But it stuck. And he got trapped underwater.
2: Oh, I'd heard the story.
0: Yeah. He got trapped and the divers had to come and rescue him.
2: Oh, did they?
0: Yeah.
2: That's terrifying.
0: Yeah. And then the following year, he was on his yacht Drum, which is the one you see in the Rio video, and he nearly drowned on that as well.
2: Oh, right, okay. I'd have seen him with water if I was him.
0: I would say so, yeah. Wow.

0: for My Love on Original 822. So Scotland this week becomes the cocktail capital of the world. Basically, 400 bars and restaurants across the country are taking part in a cocktail festival. I didn't know this was a thing, but it starts today.
1: Okay.
0: A really big thing. It's called Scotland Served. The idea is to celebrate whiskey and not necessarily the traditional way. They're putting it into fancy cocktails. And also part of this is going to be that 50 of the world's top bartenders will be here in Scotland to be potentially crowned the best bartender in the world.
1: Well, that's cool.
2: It is cool. Oh, hi.
0: Vanessa's mic's a bit dodgy.
2: It is a bit dodgy. You get bits of me now and again, which are probably preferred. So, no, that is pretty cool, isn't it? That there's an award for the bartenders as well, a competition for the bartenders, and that's cool.
0: What makes a good bartender? I'm expecting someone to do things like Tom Cruise did in Cocktail, where he's thrown it about all over the place.
2: I want that. My favourite bartender was when I was out in Greece, and there's a certain name for them, isn't it? It's not barista, but there's another name for very good bartenders. He did lots of fancy stuff and then had also made his own chocolate.
0: Oh.
2: Which he then sort of broke off to put with a very specific cocktail. So there was like things that went with the cocktail.
0: All right.
2: It's quite far away to get the cocktail I want though.
0: Isn't it? Well, if you fancy it, then you can get yourself a cocktail. It's probably not a thing you want to do during the working week. But what would your cocktail of choice be?
2: Anything that's the cheapest on the menu.
0: Won't surprise you that I'm going for a Del Boy Pina Colada because, of course, I'm called Dave.
2: Yes.
0: It's the only one. Yeah, travel's next.
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14: Morning, Vicky here with your update. It's all good news for the Queensferry Crossing. Traffic has been and gone there. The A92 just busy but moving at the Red House roundabout. The Gallatin roundabout just busy but moving also. But a lot lighter than usual with the schools being off. At the moment, you've got some traffic heading up to St Andrews at the works at Largo Road. And also there's works on Lynx Crescent as well. This is busy just past the old course. A91, Cooper to Dersey Castle, works slowing. And Dundee, we've got Broughty Ferry busy westbound. And don't forget those works on the A90. These have picked up both directions from Perth to Dundee at Glencast. Now, Bridge of Erne, we've also got works on the M90 north towards Perth causing slow traffic, and back down to Fife, the A985 to Villa Forest and Kincardine Bridge, temporary traffic lights are causing delays. If you spot any problems, call the original 106 Jam Buster line on 01592 85 44 66.

0: Cammy Barnes, that is Highland Runaway on Original. Good morning.
1: Morning. Right, we've got Kings of Leon on the way very shortly. Sports news as well. After your news headlines at 8:30.
2: Fife's taxi operators have launched a fundraiser to support a legal challenge against the council's decision to grant Uber a booking office licence. They're asking if Uber's own application was valid and if the council was right to reject over 400 objections. There are calls for an emergency meeting at Dundee University after the Scottish Funding Council ruled it doesn't meet conditions for £7 million of crisis cash. And 1.7 million of us won't turn our heating on this winter to try and save money amid soaring bills, while over half worry about being cold.
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2: Scotland's women are one step closer to World Cup qualification. A 3-2 win over Czechia saw them in the semi-final 5-2 on aggregate. Dunfermline's Caroline Muir was dropped from the team last minute after an injury in warm-up. The

0: 6 on Fire Kings of Leon on original for Wednesday morning. Windy today, but weirdly quite mild. We're up to around about 17 degrees, which is nice.
1: So here's a job. This is a job I would love to do. Don't know about you, Dave. It is a sleeping competition. Well, it's not a job, it's a competition. Sleeping competition, and it's been run in Japan. The winner got $14,000.
0: Oh, nice.
1: They had to sleep for 90 minutes, and the person who won... Basically, they decided they fell asleep quickest and they slept the most soundly, and therefore they won the competition.
0: So you're judged on the quality of your sleep. I'd be in a terrible place then, because I keep getting woken up by my bladder.
1: Oh, do you? Yeah. Even over a 90-minute stretch?
0: Maybe.
1: Maybe. What I notice about the pictures here is that everybody's lying on their back. They've got what seems to be some sort of cushion between their ankles, so they're sort of on their back like a starfish. I can't sleep on my back. I have to sleep like I am a dead person that's been discovered. You know,
0: right.
1: You know, when they draw a white line around you. That's sort of the shape I make when I sleep. But nobody is sleeping like that. Also, people have taken along objects with them to help them sleep, like cuddly toys. One person's got like a baby thing with a little that hangs above them.
0: Oh,
1: what,
0: nice.
1: They, what are they called? The things that go above
0: them? A mobile.
1: You. That's it.
0: They've got a mobile.
1: They've got a mobile, so these are all adults doing it. But yeah, somebody won 14 grand.
0: Very nice.
1: Sounds like you're out.
0: That's a challenge that you could take on?
1: No, if I have to sleep on my back. Absolutely not. I can't fall asleep on my back. I hate it.
0: Couldn't do it.
1: No.
0: You'd have to deprive yourself of sleep for about a week before you went into it. So
1: that's good. I'm already there. So I'll be fine.
0: Womack and Womack Teardrops is original.

0: 8:41. Your travel here in 2 minutes.
1: Fact of the day.
0: This is a belter. In the 19th century, ScotRail, or whatever it was called back then, used to employ ferrets.
1: Why?
0: Well, they would be rat catchers. So what they would do is they'd send the ferrets down off the platform into the wee nooks and crannies amongst the track.
1: Right.
0: Because they would eat and or bite or scare away the rats. And so they had a team of ferrets that did all the track work for them and got the rats to go away. I love that.
1: How are they getting the ferrets back? Ferrets get into tiny wee places. And how are, how are you getting your ferrets back to you? Because they're having a lovely time eating rats.
0: You're right. They I was going to say...
1: Because they'd have a ferret problem, wouldn't they?
0: You'd wave your their dinner at them, but they wouldn't care. They'd be like, I've got a rat to eat. Yeah. I don't need your chicken or whatever.
1: Lads, we've got a ferret problem. How do we get rid of the ferrets?
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20: Good morning, Vicky here with your update. It's a lot lighter than usual with it being the October break for the A92 at the Red House Bankhead and Preston roundabouts. The Gallatin roundabout from Standing Stane westbound also looking clear, but it's roadworks causing issues at St Andrews on the A915 at Largo Road and Links Crescent past the golf course. Cooper A91 works again towards Jersey Castle. Over towards Bridge of Allen, northbound there's delays. This is again down to roadworks, so please expect some added traffic. And in and around Perth, Broxton busy. We've got the A90 work from Glencast toward Dundee, all slowing, and Swallow Roundabout and Craigie queued. And then down to the works on the A985 to Villa Forest and Kincardine Bridge, all busy but moving. If you spot any problems, call the original 106 Jambuster line on 01592 85 44 66.

0: 9 minutes to nine for Wednesday morning breakfast. Hope your week is going well. We've got a new guy in our office this week, which is exciting. We never get new people.
1: Yes, our lovely new person. And the other day, so because it's the holidays, not everybody is in the office at the minute. Mm. And the office might be emptier in the afternoon. And the other day I said goodbye to Duncan in the office. It's like, see you later. Have a good day. Blah, blah, blah. See you tomorrow. Out away. And that is all I thought about it. Until the next day I came in and I was told by Dave Watt.
0: Well, I got a phone call from the big, big, big, big boss at 6 o'clock at night, just saying, Dave, is there any chance you can nip past the office? Because Duncan has got stuck in there because everybody else has gone home and he doesn't have any keys to lock up and he doesn't know the alarm code.
1: Poor Duncan was just sat as the new guy, like,
0: I can't go home.
1: And so called the big, big boss.
0: Yeah.
1: Because the thing is, Duncan works in HR. So of all of the people to leave stranded like that, your HR guy is not the one you should do it to.
0: Probably not the one. So yeah, so I did come in and let him out.
1: Oh good, you got bonus points, whereas I'm the one that left him.
0: Yeah.
1: Yeah,
0: You've got a meeting with HR later on today.
1: I do, yeah, I bet.
0: Van Halen, let's get jump on. This is a

0: Jump Van Halen on Original. Right, coming up then, after nine, we've got tunes from the likes of Nick Fly, M People as well, and your news is next.
1: Original Breakfast with Fife Sports and Leisure Trust.
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7: Five taxi drivers have begun raising money for a legal challenge over the council's decision to approve Uber's booking office licence. It comes after officials threw out more than 400 objections last month as they weren't signed. Campaign group Uber Fife's now asking if Uber's application for the Rosyth site was valid and if the objections were correctly rejected. Linda Holt from St Andrews Taxis says their protest being thrown out was disappointing.
8: A number of people had done a lot of research, you know, looked at Transport for London where they had rejected Uber's application, and we put all of this in our speeches, in our objections. We were never heard.
7: Following the decision, licensing convener Tom Adams said objection requirements were clearly stated 9 months ago. Dundee University's court chair is being urged to convene an emergency meeting after the Scottish Funding Council withheld £7 million of crisis cash. The decision centres around the institution being required to keep its net balance below £30 million. Rector Maggie Chapman's among those asking the university to reconsider planned job cuts, but bosses say they planned for the funding not being released. A former gang leader has been jailed for 40 years for orchestrating the killing of Tupac Shakur in 1996. 63-year-old Dylan Davis was convicted of first-degree murder. Almost 6% of households plan to leave their heating switched off this winter in an attempt to save money. The Switches poll found 15 million worry about being cold amidst calls for the government to support us with energy costs. It comes after Labour announced plans to regulate heating oil. Alistair Hill from Consumer Scotland says more must still be done.
9: All these measures are really welcomed, but improving energy efficiency and supporting more heating oil consumers to transition away to more sustainable low-carbon heating systems is ultimately what will help to deliver warmer homes, lower energy bills, greater energy security.
7: Pope Leo has been diagnosed with lung cancer. The pontiff had surgery yesterday to remove a lower part of his right lung. He's recovering in hospital. And Sweden now stands in the way between Scotland's women and World Cup qualification. A 3-2 win over Czechia last night saw them in the semi-final 5-2 on aggregate. Fifer Caroline Muir was dropped from the team last minute after an injury in warm-up.
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7: Which is calling for a ban on extra charges for paying car insurance monthly rather than annually. The consumer group says the average interest rate across quotes was 26.2%, with some exceeding 50%. The insurance industry says monthly payments help make cover more affordable, but insists any interest charged must be fair and transparent.
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7: Dry but cloudy across Fife this morning with some sunshine, strong winds and highs of 17 degrees. I'm Emma Duncan. You're up to date on Original 106.

0: Fly, Five Colours in Her Hair on Original. It's 9:10. Morning, Wednesday breakfast. Some of the ridiculous stories that are in the papers always make me smile. When you arrive at your work in the morning, you think, right, what have I got to do today? Stuff that, I'm going to look at the ridiculous stories in the news.
1: Excellent.
0: There's been a massive police-style manhunt in Orkney, not for a dangerous criminal, but for a stoat.
1: Very small.
0: Very, very small. A single stoat has finally been captured on the island of Roosay, which is one of the Orkney Islands, after a seven-month operation costing $150,000. Thermal imaging drones, sniffer dogs, AI cameras, 200 traps, all to catch a single stoat that was just minding its own business.
1: It seems a lot of bother to go to, isn't it? Okay. They have nothing else to do.
0: So apparently stoats aren't native to Orkney, and right. So the people up there were up in arms about the fact
1: I that... I saw a stoat! Get it gone! So what happens if they now find a second stoat? They've got to throw all the money at finding that one as well now.
0: Well, that's it. They did finally catch him, though, after all that sort of money and effort. But, I mean, I suppose if you are in the police in Orkney, there's not a huge amount to do day to day. So you throw your weight behind anything that happens.
1: That is a lot, though, isn't it? And look, also, it's quite amazing they managed to find a stoat, which is very small, on an entire island where there's places for it to hide. It reminds me of when I was up in Shetland years ago. I was looking at the Shetland Times or whatever the paper was, and just inside the front there was a story of bin went on fire. Bin went on fire at 9:10 a.m. Fire brigade was called. Bin fire was put out by 9:17 a.m. That was the story.
0: Yeah. And my favourite one was in the Stornoway Gazette, I think it was, and it was car not stolen. And it was about a guy who'd complained to the police his car had been stolen, only to later find out that actually, you know, he'd left it at the pub the night before.
1: What a great story. Did we not end up in the Stornoway Gazette somehow
0: We did the Glen Office Christmas light switch on one year, and the Stornoway Gazette covered it, which was weird.
1: Unexpected.
0: It wasn't in the local paper, but it was in the Stornoway Gazette. Weird. Right, Sienna Spyro, this is new. It's called Great Expectation, Original 106.

0: 106. Steal my sunshine from Len. So cloudy day today, although it is mild. We're going to apparently get up to 17 degrees. A bit windy and there's going to be rain later, but it's not a total disaster. Warmest day of the week though. Looking ahead, it's going to be 14 degrees tomorrow and then 12 degrees on Friday. So yeah, heating might well be on by the weekend.
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13: Good morning, Vicky here with your update. Still, we've got delays through the A985. This is at the works at the Kincardine Bridge and Davila Forest, so both approaches. Elsewhere into Dunfermline, still busy around Halbeath and Lynburn Road at Arnold Clark. And in Vickeything, the double roundabout by the train station, roadwork congestion, all approaches. Heading over to the A92, clear in the usual spots. Cooper, A91 works to Dearsley Slough and A915 at Largo Road. Those works up to St Andrews and Links Crescent past the golf course, all slowing. Now, heading from Perth to Dundee, it's a slow one for the A90 at Glencast, especially east. Westbound, there was some congestion. That's recovered, but in Dundee, we've got Swallow Roundabout busy, but moving. If you spot any problems, call the original 106 Jam Buster line on 01592 85 44 66.

0: on Original. That is When Love Takes Over. Good morning. It's about 9:30 now.
1: So, there are rumours that Tea in the Park could maybe come back.
0: Okay.
1: Whether these are founded or unfounded, not entirely sure at this minute. But here is the case put forward by the Scotsman newspaper, anyway. They've been looking into it. They said, right, normally at the end of the last transmit or any festival, you'll be sent an email for early bird tickets for the one the next year.
0: Mm.
1: There has not been such a thing for transmit. Transmit as well has not announced its dates for next year, whereas all other festivals have. And transmit always lands on the same weekend, which is actually the weekend Tea in the Park used to pretty much land on. So that has not been announced. So at the moment, transmit has not been announced. Weird. People that run transmit are the same people that run Tea in the Park. So they were going, could it be that they're about to say Tea in the Park is coming back instead? Reasons for that. Transmit is obviously in Glasgow, small space. You can only make it as big as you need to, you can.
0: Mm.
1: Whereas Tea in the Park would be a big festival off-site that you could make big again. People talk about it. Young people want to go and experience what their parents have told them about. Parents want to go back to that thing. So there would be a demand for it. But also they're saying, with the difference between a transmit in the city of in the centre of a city and Tea in the Park in the middle of nowhere as a camping festival, is people can't go away. So they're still spending your money, their money with you. They're still going to your bars and whatnot. Whereas transmit, once people have had enough, they go home.
0: I get what you're saying. I suspect maybe Jeff Ellis just can't be bothered anymore. I mean, he's probably
1: just had enough.
0: He's done what he's done it for how long, and he's probably thought, I just can't be bothered. Tea in the Park, I think the reason they stopped doing it outside Kinross because there was a gas pipe, wasn't there, under the field?
1: Yeah.
0: And then they said,
1: and then they moved it to Strathallan.
0: It didn't really work so well there.
1: Very good.
0: And so that was the problem there. So I don't know whether it will come back or not. Maybe. I'm just a
1: Jake's just wishful thinking.
0: I think it probably is, although you'll play this back to me, won't you, when it gets announced, and I'll look like an idiot.
1: It would be nice to have it back.

0: fetched.
1: Well, maybe. I mean, it's the papers are talking about it. The Scotsman in particular saying, well, Transmit has not been announced. Mm. All the other festivals have been announced. Is it possible they're actually bringing it back as Tea in the Park and they're going to do something else? What could it be? And then goes on to explain all the lovely memories that we think about when we think back to Tea in the Park and all times. Of the good times.
0: There were good times.
1: But can I just also highlight there were also some difficult times with Tea in the Park? Remember when, I can't remember which year it was, there were muddy years, but there was one particularly muddy year where there was no grass anywhere. It was horrendous. And then there was a year when I was there to do interviews and I was waiting for a call from the agent for David Guetta or Calvin Harris, can't remember. I was told one would come in. Phone rings from agent while I was near the main stage, so I needed to duck behind something to muffle the sound so I could hear the call.
0: Okay.
1: So I jumped in between two sort of tents, two marquees, to pick up the call, and I start taking the call. And then, obviously, there was some people thought I'd gone in there to do the loo, because a girl comes in beside me and she ducks down and does the loo. I'm on the phone to the agent trying to pretend it's all normal, and another person comes into the right-hand side of me to do the big loo.
0: The big toilet
1: next to me.
0: I
1: couldn't go away though because I was on the call. I'm like, no, that'd be great. Yeah, when is David / Calvin available? That's brilliant. While I'm looking at these two people either side of me, I'm like, okay, thanks, mate. Bye.
0: I think we sort of edit those bits out of our memories of Tea in the Park, don't we? But it wasn't all sunshine and roses. It was people doing the big toilet right beside you when you're taking an important phone call.
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3: Welcome, quiz fans. Here is your question. Which iconic All Heroes No Zeros musical group is made up of Freddie, Brian, Roger, and John? Time's up. The answer is, of course, Queen. 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
4: Hi, I'm Karen from Scotland Railway. From October 19th until March 2027, Thornton Main Street will close to all traffic. After listening to the community, we've reduced the full closure to 5.5 months, down from 14. This important work is part of the £311 million investment to bring new battery electric trains to Fife. Businesses will remain open as usual throughout the closure. 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
13: Good morning, Vicky here with your update. Still on the A92, things looking lovely and light for the Red House Bankhead and Preston roundabouts. We've got the A915 Largo Road roadworks still busy towards that St Andrews area. You'll find that we've got some traffic in and around St Andrews as well on Link Crescent at the Old Course. Cooper A91 towards Derrissey Castle busy, both approaches. Dundee, we've got slow traffic at Swallow roundabout still, and the A90 works at Glencast from Perth towards Dundee all eased. Perth at the Environment roundabout a little bit busy. Bridge of Earn, those works on the M90 looking okay. It's still though through Fife, works at Davila Forest and the Kincardine Bridge all queued. If you spot any problems, call the original 106 Jam Buster line on 01592 85 44 66.

0: Original 106 for Wednesday morning. One of the best things about working the early shift is we go for our lunch earlier than everybody else.
1: We do, yes.
0: Which means you get the pick of the sandwiches.
1: That's true.
0: Isn't it? I always feel sorry for people whose lunch is at like 2 p.m. because by the time you go then, it's the dregs.
1: It's egg and cress. That's all that's left, isn't it?
0: It's egg and cress.
1: It's egg and cress.
0: Anyway, Martin's on the way soon. Good morning.
2: Hello, good morning. Top 10 at 10 is on the way. In a time just before reality TV became a huge thing, there was a new reality show called Driving School featuring the driving lessons of Maureen from Wales.
3: Keep off the curb! I told you to slow down, didn't I?
4: All right now.
3: What's the matter with you? Did you laugh for?
4: The curve was up your...
3: I could have been off!
2: It's all going very well. That was Maureen being schooled by her husband on how to drive on Driving School, which was on the telly in one of our mystery years on the Top 10 at 10 coming up soon.
0: Thank you, Martin. It was a great programme. Although, to me, the name Maureen will always now be Maureen 118212.
1: There's advertising for you.

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19: Taxi drivers across Fife are coming together to launch a fundraiser to support their legal challenge against the council's decision to grant Uber a booking office licence. Campaign group Uber Fife's asking if the company's own application was valid and if the council was right to reject over 400 objections because they weren't signed. Licensing convener Tom Adams says they considered every option. Linda Holt from St Andrews Taxis tells us what they hope to achieve.
20: Fife Council were incompetent, behaved unlawfully. They shafted the taxi trade in Fife. We want a little bit of justice about that. We don't think eventually we'll be able to stop Uber, and we also want our democratic say, which we were denied.
19: It's feared around 1.7 million households won't turn on the heating this winter because they're concerned about the cost. Uswitch says just under a fifth will start doing so later as bills continue to rise. Energy spokesperson Sabrina Hawk says there's ways we can pay less and take control.
21: Looking at draft excluders, investing in thermal and thicker curtains, even lowering the thermostat by 1 degree can save around £120 a year.
19: Prosecutors will begin laying out their case against Russell Brandis' trial gets properly underway this morning. The comedian denies rape and sexual assault allegations against six women. And in football, Raith Rovers boss Dougie Emery says Kai Montague has got everything and is praising his strength, quickness and work ethic. It's after the 20-year-old penned a new two-year contract, keeping him at Starks Park until 2029. It was also a great night for Scotland's women. Another win over Czechia puts them in December's World Cup playoff final against Sweden.
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19: Dry but cloudy across Fife this morning with some sunshine, strong winds and highs of 17 degrees. I'm Emma Duncan. You're up to date on Original 106.
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22: 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Don't

0: featuring a very heavy sample from the 80s song Life in a Northern Town by Dream Academy. That was a huge dance hit in our mystery year for Dario G. Sunshine, just before that, Gala and Freed from Desire, equally a big dance floor hit. But in which year? Good morning, this is the Top 10 at 10 with me, Martin Ingram. Thank you, breakfast team. Back on again tomorrow. Now, let's get you some clues and get you to correctly identify year one on our top 10.
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0: February 13th in our year, Michael Jackson became a father for the first time when his wife Debbie Rowe gave birth to a boy named Michael Joseph Jackson Jr., commonly called Prince. And on the 30th of October in our year, on the telly. Oh God, this is embarrassing. The Bee Gees walked off of the set mid-interview during the Clive Anderson chat show, Clive Anderson All Talk, on Channel 4. The reason? The brothers were on the receiving end of a barrage of thinly veiled insults from Clive. And I'll be honest with you, it was embarrassing to watch, and I'm not surprised that they walked. But in which year? Have a think? Let me know. Text, message me from the original app, or you can call me or WhatsApp me on 01592 757 757.
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0: Top 10 at 10, part 1 on Original 106 with Chumbawamba and Tub Thumping. The Beacon Leisure Centre in Burnt Island was officially opened in a year to the public. Councillor John McDougall, convener of Fife Council, unveiled a poolside plaque to mark the occasion. The opening of the Beacon meant that swimming facilities returned to the town. The previous open-air pool had closed in 1979. And from the pages of the Courier in October of our year, 9-year-old Siobhan McGeehy of Cooper made local history by becoming the first girl Cub Scouts in Fife. Siobhan, a pupil at Castle Hill Primary School, had been in the Brownies but had gone along to some of the activities that the Cub Scouts were running. She enjoyed it. She made up her mind to join them permanently. I wonder which year that happened, though.
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0: some cracking tunes coming out in this year. I think they were all very... what? They were all very 1997. I mean, that's how I would describe them.
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0: But that's 1997 in the bin. Meantime, as we concentrate on year two on the Top 10 at 10, when in July, coverage of Wimbledon was broadcast in 3D on the BBC HD channel. Yeah, they did it in 3D. The men's and women's singles finals were both broadcast in that format in our year. And Harry Potter and the Deathly Hallows Part 2, the final installment in the Harry Potter film series, was released onto cinema screens in this year. But which year is it? You know how to get in touch. It would be fantastic to hear from you.
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0: Aloe Black, I Need a Dollar. Who doesn't? Top 10 at 10, part 2 on Original 106. Celebrity Big Brother came onto the TV. It was on Channel 5 at the time, and it sounded a bit like this.
1: Thank you, and welcome to Celebrity Big Brother 2000.
0: Can't tell you the year, obviously. Yeah.
1: Yes, the waiting is finally over. Your Big Brother is back with a bang.
0: Wow!
1: Tonight, 10 brand new celebrity housemates are nervously waiting in the wings, and what a lineup we've got for you.
0: Yeah, what a lineup. What a terrible lineup it was. There were 10 of them in there. The only two that I know, Jedward, and I suppose strictly speaking that's three, and Kerry Katona. The others, no idea.

0: 10 at 10 concluded now with Pink and Perfect. Just before that, the Goo Goo Dolls and Iris. I've run out of time to say hellos, but I will do that at about 10 past 11. I'll save them this morning. Some great comments coming in. So 1997 and 2011 this morning.
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9: Taxi drivers across Fife are coming together to launch a fundraiser to support their legal challenge against the council's decision to grant Uber a booking office licence. Campaign group Uber Fife's asking if the company's own application was valid and if the council was right to reject over 400 objections because they weren't signed. Licensing convener Tom Adams says they considered every option. Linda Holt from St Andrews Taxis tells us what they hope to achieve.
10: Fife Council were incompetent, behaved unlawfully. They shafted the taxi trade in Fife. We want a little bit of justice about that. We don't think eventually we'll be able to stop Uber. And we also want our democratic say, which we were denied.
9: It's feared around 1.7 million households won't turn on the heating this winter because they're concerned about the cost. Uswitch says just under a fifth will start doing so later as bills continue to rise. Energy spokesperson Sabrina Hawke says there's ways we can pay less and take control.
11: Looking at draft excluders, investing in thermal and thicker curtains, even lowering the thermostat by 1 degree can save around £120 a year.
9: Prosecutors will begin laying out their case against Russell Brand as his trial gets properly underway this morning. The comedian denies rape and sexual assault allegations against six women. And in football, Raith Rovers boss Dougie Emery says Kai Montague has got everything and is praising his strength, quickness and work ethic. It's after the 20-year-old penned a new 2-year contract, keeping him at Starks Park until 2029. It was also a great night for Scotland's women. Another win over Czechia puts them in December's World Cup playoff final against Sweden.
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9: Dry but cloudy across Fife this morning with some sunshine, strong winds and highs of 17 degrees. I'm Emma Duncan. 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

I played Coldplay on the top 10 at 10. Samba always makes me think Coldplay. I feel there's a similarity in their sounds. Maybe you agree, maybe you don't. I don't know. Maybe I'm just speaking rubbish, which I do for a living. Samba, My Body Isn't Ready. Kylie Minogue, just before that, Hand on Your Heart on Original 106. Good morning. I did say I would give a mention to those who got in touch for the top 10 at 10 today, because our plane ran out of time. That must have been about 14 songs on the top 10 today. Hi to Lorraine Barclay. Guessing year one correctly, never with any confidence. Come on, Lorraine. Be more assertive. Have more self-belief. You got it right. Well done to you. Who else have we got here today? Loads of people. Jade said, good morning. Really approving of year one today. Woo! Awesome opening to the first half of the oldie years. I see we've got a new name for the feature. Freed from Desire, definitely 1997, as I reminisce on my clubbing days at BCM in Magaluf that summer. That song was everywhere. What a classic. That's from Jade, hard at work today. Hi to Gillian, who's listening in Edinburgh today. I think year one was 1997. I remember being in Malaya, and Freed from Desire came on, and that wasn't yesterday. Indeed it wasn't. It was a lot of years ago. Nearly 30 years ago. Crikey, let's not think about that. Here's a question. What do you do when you're having a guess at the top 10 at 10 year and you get it wrong?

0: Across Fife, this is Original 106 with Beyoncé and Single Ladies. Today is Wednesday, the 14th of October. It's National I Love You Day today. Happy National I Love You Day. How do you celebrate? I guess you just say I love you to everyone that you meet. It's National Dessert Day today. I prefer to call it National Pudding Day. Bring your teddy bear to work and school day. Who is going to be doing that? Come on! And it's Be Bald, Be Free Day, so I'm advised. And it's Cliff Richard's birthday today.
1: Congratulations and celebrations.
0: Mr. Sir Cliff Richard is 86 today. Steve Coogan is 61.
2: Hello, I'm Alan Partridge. I'm here to say happy birthday
0: to Steve Coogan. Usher is 48 today, and EastEnders actress Shona McGarty is 35. Happy birthday, one and all. Now, I should say this. This week, on Friday, it's Craig's final show. All right, I don't know what he's doing, but he's not going to be doing his show anymore. All change in the afternoon coming up. And this week, he's got a special offer on. Details to come.
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5: Friday sees final reductions and Craig's closing down sale. 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

0: Where is my husband from Ray? If I remember correctly from the Strictly Results show on Sunday, that song will feature on Strictly Come Dancing this coming weekend. I think it's a song that was made for Strictly, isn't it? Hello to all workers from home today, all WFHers. Here's a scam that you may be interested in, but it will get you fired, possibly multiple times over, and could land you in court. So the upsides to this are limited, really. A civil servant exploited work-from-home culture to obtain a string of overlapping full-time jobs. So a court has heard. Yeah, so working from home, several employers, none of them know that you're two-timing, or in this fella's case, eight-timing. Yeah, at one point the culprit's contracted hours amounted to 7.5 days per week. I'm not going to name him. He's a 55-year-old from London and is said to have raked in nearly £350,000 from eight employers between February 2020 and September 2023. He used sick leave as a means to juggle the different jobs. So the prosecutor told the jurors in the courtroom before describing one laughable episode when he allegedly wore white makeup on a video call with his boss so that he could appear ill.
1: I'm not feeling well. Look at my face. It's all pale.
0: The case continues. Don't even think about it, okay? Don't go through the situation's vacant pages today, please. Don't do it.

0: That's a tune and a half, isn't it? That must have been used on Strictly at some point or another. It's Lizzo and Juice on Original 106.
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5: Hi, I'm Karen from Scotland Railway. From October 19th until March 2027, Thornton Main Street will close to all traffic. After listening to the community, we've reduced the full closure to 5.5 months, down from 14. 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Businesses will remain open as usual throughout the closure. 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
1: The Courier isn't just news. It's where bonds are strengthened and our stories are shaped. From the first glimmers of dawn on the Tay to the final whistle on match day. It's where our lives connect, our voices rise together, and community shows its strength. And The Courier? We're the place where all our stories meet. 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

Good morning, this is Original 106 across 5-4 was your favourite music. There's Chapel Roan and Hot To Go. Sybil just before that and When I'm Good and Ready. It's only 10 days now until the clocks go back an hour, meaning that the evenings will get darker even earlier, but we will get brighter mornings for a while. 13 days now until Dirty Dancing comes to the Playhouse in Edinburgh. That's one of my favourite musicals, Dirty Dancing. I think the stage show is much better than the film. And here's one that tickles me a bit. I like this kind of stuff. It's only 35 days now until Voyager 1, which is out in the far reaches of space, will reach a distance of one light day from planet Earth.

0: It's Cat's Eye and Animal on Original 106. We'll see what the weather's going to do for us this afternoon. We'll get a check on the forecast just after the news at 12. That is on the way. And then we will be into Wednesday afternoon. We're at midweek already. And I've got some bangers to play you. We'll stick them all out on the radio after 12.
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10: A defence firm submitted plans to convert the former Moss Warren chemical plant into a weapons factory. The facility near Cowdenbeath ceased production in February, with more than 400 staff affected by the closure. Owner ExxonMobil said it'll take until 2028 to fully decommission the site and make it safe for dismantling. TBG International has now submitted a pre-application request to Fife Council. Russell Brand's being described by prosecutors as a ruthless, calculated and manipulative sexual predator as they open their case in his rape and sexual assault trial. The comedian says he feels concerned but hopeful of a good outcome and denies seven alleged offences from 1999 to 2009. Taxi operators across Fife are taking their fight against the council's decision to grant Uber a booking office licence in Rosyth to the next level. Under campaign group Uber Fife, they've launched a fundraiser to support a legal challenge. The licence was granted after 400 objections were ruled invalid as they weren't physically signed, something it's questioning alongside if Uber's own application was then valid. William Lang from Prompt Taxis says the decision could see drivers searching for work elsewhere.
11: Taxi drivers are thinking about moving away from the industry because they're concerned there'll be less work. If there's less work, they'll make less money, so they'll need to look elsewhere how to put bread on their table at home.
10: And in football, Raith Rovers boss Doug Emery says Kai Montague fully deserves his new 2-year deal and keeps the 20-year-old backed for Scotland under-21's recognition at Starks Park until 2029. Emery says he's got everything but needs to work on adding more numbers to his game.
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10: A mostly overcast afternoon in the west with more sunny spells elsewhere but staying windy with highs of 17 degrees. I'm Emma Duncan, you're up to date on Original 106.

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1: I bring her coffee in the morning. She brings me in a piece. 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

0: without you.
1: This is Original 106, Wednesday afternoon. Just out of the news a few minutes ago, James and Sit Down. Then it was Bruce Springsteen, Born in the USA. And there's Lewis Capaldi with Pointless. Every day at breakfast, in the morning, with our Dave and our Vanessa, you get the chance to win £1,000! It's true, a grand on four away from 1K. It's a match-up game. You only need to match four correctly, and this week you're trying to, you know, match up the answers with our Lachlan from the evening show. Surely not too difficult to get into his mind. A dangerous place to be. It was Jason who played this morning. Have a listen.
2: I always get 2 out of 4.
3: Oh, right. So our aim is at least to get over 2 out of 4. Hopefully 4 out of 4. Famous wizard, not Harry Potter. You said Gandalf. Mm. Lachlan said
4: the Wizard of Oz.
5: After all that,
3: Gandalf is probably what I would have thought of, though. Something you associate with spies. You said gadgets. Lachlan said
4: binoculars.
3: I don't know if they're, no, they're sort of standard as opposed to gadgety. Yeah. Sorry, no. A Cher song. You said Believe. Lachlan said
4: the big one is the peak of auto-tune. Believe.
3: That is a match.
5: That is a match. So if this next one comes in, you've done a 2 out of 4 again.
3: Something you see at the circus. You said a clown. Lachlan said
4: you are going to see a cloud.
3: It's a 2 out of 4 again.
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0: DNCE Cake by the Ocean on Original 106. Do you know who's in Scotland tonight? President Barack Obama. Yeah, he's on tour. He'll be appearing live in Glasgow at a speaking event at the Hydro tonight. Maybe you're off to it. I don't know. That'd be a fascinating one. So, like I say, it's a speaking event, but I wonder if he might be tempted to just sing a tune, do a number, like he did here in New York once.
1: Hello, New York! It is good to be here tonight. And then to know that Reverend Al Green was here.
0: Listen to this.
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such a fusspot. That one. Shania Twain. That don't impress me much. The script playing as well, Hall of Fame. On this Wednesday afternoon, just going 12:30. Hello to you. Hope you're having a nice day today. Here's something that I found online this morning. I thought you might like, so that's why I'm going to give it a mention. The Courier Past Times section always makes a fascinating read, and it has been known to help me compile bits for my top tens at 10. This week it asks you, do you remember these Kirkcaldy barmaids from 1991? Yeah, so this stems back to when, in 1991, the Evening Telegraph ran a weekly feature which gave the public the chance to get to know the names behind the faces who were pulling their pints. The series was called Cheers for the Girls Behind the Bar. So, 91, the year when Jockey Wilson's Compendium of Darts was released on the ZX Spectrum. Really? And punk band Leatherface played at the Windsor Hotel. And competition for customers was fierce among Kirkcaldy pubs, which included the Old Hoose, Heroes and Penny Farthing. Some are still there today, some have since disappeared. Check out the Courier Pastimes section for a gallery of bar stuff that you may know and remember, and maybe poured you a pint back in the day, way back in 1991.

0: That's your Communards. Like to stick that one on once in a while. Makes a nice change from Don't Leave Me This Way. Never Can Say Goodbye on Original 106. Strong winds blowing up from the south today, particularly affecting St Andrews. But across Fife, we're looking at grey conditions, predominantly dry. Temperature highs today, 17 in St Andrews, 15 Dunfermline, 16 in Kirkcaldy today.
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Scotland's own Emily Sandé. Heaven. She's on tour next year. Being from Scotland, how many Scottish dates has she got? Just the one. February the 8th at the Hydro in Glasgow. I reckon she should have done a bit more than that. Anyway. Let's have a look and see what's on entertainment-wise in this area. We've mentioned this one already. Barack Obama is at the Hydro in Glasgow tonight. What else have we got? Jersey Boys over in Edinburgh at the Playhouse Theatre, running until Saturday. Running until Saturday at the Festival Theatre, it is Sylvia, and that stars Beverly Knight. Tonight and tomorrow, Hen Night Horror at the Adam Smith Theatre in Kirkcaldy. And Duran Duran are in Scotland. That is tomorrow night at the Hydro in Glasgow. Here's someone who's in the area. He's got a gig on Friday night at Fat Sam's in Dundee. It's Cammy Barnes. Tickets for that will be like hen's teeth, not to be had, I would imagine.

0: Cranberries and Dreams on Original 106. Something More before that from Cammy Barnes, who's got his big appointment with the Hydro in Glasgow next year. And sooner than that, though, he's got a couple of dates this coming weekend. Friday night, Fat Sam's in Dundee. Sunday night at the Music Hall in Aberdeen. OK, number one's at one, coming up just after the news and weather next.
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3: What would you have done if you'd heard these sounds? 300 members of central government and the military knew exactly what to do. Head for Scotland's secret nuclear command bunker 100 feet underground. 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
7: A defence firm submitted plans to convert the former Moss Moran chemical plant into a weapons factory. The facility near Cowdenbeath ceased production in February, with more than 400 staff affected by the closure. Owner ExxonMobil said it'll take until 2028 to fully decommission the site and make it safe for dismantling. TBG International has now submitted a pre-application request to Fife Council. Russell Brown's being described by prosecutors as a ruthless, calculated and manipulative sexual predator as they open their case in his rape and sexual assault trial. The comedian says he feels concerned but hopeful of a good outcome and denies seven alleged offences from 1999 to 2009. Taxi operators across Fife are taking their fight against the council's decision to grant Uber a booking office licence in Rosyth to the next level. Under campaign group Uber Fife, they've launched a fundraiser to support a legal challenge. The licence was granted after 400 objections were ruled invalid as they weren't physically signed, something it's questioning alongside if Uber's own application was then valid. William Lang from Prompt Taxis says the decision could see drivers searching for work elsewhere.
8: Taxi drivers are thinking about moving away from the industry because they're concerned there'll be less work. If there's less work, they'll make less money, so they'll need to look elsewhere how to put bread on their table at home.
7: And in football, Raith Rovers boss Doug Emery says Kai Montague fully deserves his new two-year deal and keeps the 20-year-old backed for Scotland under-21's recognition at Starks Park until 2029. Emery says he's got everything but needs to work on adding more numbers to his game.
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7: A mostly overcast afternoon in the west with more sunny spells elsewhere but staying windy with highs of 17 degrees. I'm Emma Duncan. You're up to date on Original 106.
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That is for you if you have tickets to see them in Glasgow tomorrow night. Duran Duran and The Reflex on the number ones at one. Just before that, Ollie Mars with Dance With Me Tonight and the Pet Shop Boys just out of the news. And Always On My Mind. All these songs, big bestsellers in their time. Like this one, 40 years old now, from 1986. Title track from her album, Madonna, True Blue.

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0: Shakira, Shakira. That's Hips Don't Lie, Olivia Rodrigo, and Stupid Song just before that. This morning at breakfast time with Dave and Vanessa, they were talking about the possibility that Tea in the Park may return. Lovely event. Although by Vanessa's experience, it wasn't all rosy, really.
1: Is it possible they're actually bringing it back as Tea in the Park and they're going to do something else? What could it be? And then goes on to explain all the lovely memories that we think about when we think back to Tea in the Park and all of the good times. There were good times. But can I just also highlight there were also some difficult times with Tea in the Park? Remember when there were muddy years, but there was one particularly muddy year where there was no grass anywhere. It was horrendous. And then there was a year when I was there to do interviews and I was waiting for a call from the agent for David Guetta or Calvin Harris, can't remember. I was told one would come in. The phone rings from agent while I was near the main stage, so I needed to duck behind something to muffle the sound so I could hear the call.
2: Okay.
1: So I jumped in between two sort of tents, two marquees, and then, obviously, there was some people thought I'd gone in there to do the loo, because a girl comes in beside me, and she ducks down and does the loo. I'm on the phone to the agent, trying to pretend it's all normal, and another person comes into the right-hand side of me to do the big loo.
2: The big toilet?
1: Next to me.
2: Oh, no.
1: And I was on, I couldn't go away though, because I was on the call. I'm like, oh yeah, yeah, no, that'd be great. Yeah, when is David / Calvin available? That's brilliant. While I'm looking at these two people either side of me, I'm like, okay, thanks, mate. Bye.
2: I think we sort of edit those bits out of our memories of Tea in the Park, don't we? But it's, yeah, it wasn't all sunshine and roses. It was people doing the big toilet. Like this.
0: Oh my God, that's traumatising. What a thing to have to go through. Dave and Vanessa back on again bright and early to get tomorrow morning underway.

0: Live across Fife, this is Original 106 with Lisa Loeb. And stay, I missed you. Windy this afternoon. Mild and gusty winds blowing up from the south. Temperatures in the mid-teens. If you are out and about, watch you don't get blown over.
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10: 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From October 19th until March 2027, Thornton Main Street will close to all traffic. 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Businesses will remain open as usual throughout the closure. 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

0: George Ezra, Budapest on Original 106. You may have heard this week the announcement that Craig made on Monday that this is his final week on the radio. So his last show is on Friday, and he's having a bit of a clear-out sale. He's going to sell off all his old, you know, Music Mash paraphernalia and all of that kind of stuff, and he's also going to be taking your requests as well.
1: Hey, it's Craig. It's my last show on Friday, and I'm having a leaving do, and you're invited.
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0: That sounds brilliant. You can be there at his virtual leaving do and make your request. You can, you know, annoy the DJ, and for once he won't shout at you. One request, which I'm particularly impressed by so far this week, is for this one, which you may hear on Friday afternoon. Oh, that's a cheer from Gonzales. I haven't stopped dancing yet. You know, I would love to be able to play songs like that more often. Brilliant. Check out Craig. He's on this afternoon from 2, and he's on his last week. Most days we say he's on his last legs, but he's on his last week this week. Very exciting. Right. Take that, pray on Original 106.

0: Avril Lavigne, Skater Boy, and that is it from me. I shall see you back on the radio again tomorrow morning just after breakfast. Craig's on the way. Enjoy the rest of Wednesday.
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14: A new proposal for a weapons factory has been submitted for the Mossmorran chemical plant. The Fife facility ceased production in February after its owner ExxonMobil said it was no longer financially viable. More than 400 staff were affected by the closure. TBG International Limited submitted a pre-application screen request to Fife Council last month about potentially converting the site. Russell Brand's been accused of being a ruthless predator as prosecutors set out their case in his rape and sexual assault trial. The comedian denies seven offences against six women between 1999 and 2009. Planned strikes by workers at Diageo's Cameron Bridge distillery near Leven have been suspended. Unite says as a gesture of goodwill and to facilitate talks between Unite, Diageo and ACAS, it's agreed to call off the action on the 15th, 19th and 22nd of this month. Action short of strike, including an overtime ban, will continue while talks take place. Strikes intensified on Monday to include all staff at the site. And Fife taxi drivers are considering leaving the industry after the council granted Uber a booking office licence for Rosyth. It comes as campaign group Uber Fife launches a fundraiser to support a legal challenge to the decision. It's asking if Uber's own application was valid after more than 400 objections were thrown out last month because they weren't signed. William Lang from Prompt Taxis tells Original 106 the decision could be disastrous for local drivers.
15: Across the board, yeah, I hear it every day at the moment that people are going, I've been in the taxi industry 20, 30 years, I'm looking elsewhere to go. Uber's going to come in, cut the rates, and I can't be able to afford to live there. then.
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14: Some sunny spells peeking through the clouds this afternoon, with showers expected in the evening and highs of 17 Celsius. I'm Tom Irvin. You're up to date on Original 106.

Sam Fender, people watching In Excess before that, and Need You Tonight. How you doing? We're halfway through the week. It's Wednesday, 14th of October, here to Original 106. This is Craig with you till 6 o'clock. Thank you to Martin again. He's lining these up for me, isn't he? He's lining me up for me. One of the years on the top 10 at 10 was the year that this started on the TV. What a theme tune.

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Madison Avenue, Don't Call Me Baby. It's original 106 for Wednesday. Oh, hang on. More boring middle-aged chat incoming today because I was up early. Why was I up early? Because I got excited because I had an email from my electric supplier saying they've changed over, which means I get cheap rate electricity at 6 a.m. So I had to get up this morning at that time to plug in my car and then switch on the washing machine, which really pleased my wife this morning. But there you go. That's it. You're safe to listen again. Middle-aged chat over.

0: Ophelia. The Fate of Ophelia. Taylor Swift at Original 106. Right, question thing is on the way soon. Today involves things we get up to in the office. I'll maybe rephrase that actually when we do it. That's on the way after three, and John Cicada next.
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0: Amy McDonald, Mr. Rock and Roll, it's original 106. Tomorrow, Dave and Vanessa back with another round of four away from 1K. Get yourself online entry now. Get it sorted out, because first thing in the morning's no time to do that. Original106.co.uk. This week, you're trying to get inside the mind of Lachlan. Many people have tried, many people have failed. If you can do that, there's a grand in it for you. This morning, it was Jason.
1: I always get 2 out of 4.
2: Oh, right, so our aim is at least to get over 2 out of 4, hopefully 4 out of 4. Famous wizard, not Harry Potter. You said Gandalf. Mm. Lachlan said
3: the Wizard of Oz.
2: Gandalf is probably what I would have thought of, though. Something you associate with spies. You said gadgets. Lachlan said
3: binoculars.
2: I don't know if they're, no. They're sort of standard as opposed to gadgety. Yeah. Sorry, no. A Cher song. You said Believe. Lachlan said
3: Cher has got so many songs, but the big one is the peak of auto-tune. Believe.
2: That is a match.
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2: 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You said a clown. Lachlan said
3: at the circus, you're going to see a clown.
2: Hey, it's a 2 out of 4 again. 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

0: Bob Marley. One Love. It's Original 106. We'll do the question thing soon. And Elton John to play after the latest at 3.
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3: Don't miss the fabulous Scottish play Up A Close at Carnegie Hall, Dunfermline. 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
10: A new proposal for a weapons factory has been submitted for the Mossmorran chemical plant. The Fife facility ceased production in February after its owner ExxonMobil said it was no longer financially viable. More than 400 staff were affected by the closure. TBG International Limited submitted a pre-application screen request to Fife Council last month about potentially converting the site. Russell Brand's been accused of being a ruthless predator as prosecutors set out their case in his rape and sexual assault trial. The comedian denies seven offences against six women between 1999 and 2009. Planned strikes by workers at Diageo's Cameron Bridge distillery near Leven have been suspended. Unite says as a gesture of goodwill and to facilitate talks between Unite, Diageo and ACAS, it's agreed to call off the action on the 15th, 19th and 22nd of this month. Action short of strike, including an overtime ban, will continue while talks take place. Strikes intensified on Monday to include all staff at the site. And five taxi drivers are considering leaving the industry after the council granted Uber a booking office licence for a scythe. It comes as campaign group Uber 5 launches a fundraiser to support a legal challenge to the decision. It's asking if Uber's own application was valid after more than 400 objections were thrown out last month because they weren't signed. William Lang from Prompt Taxis tells Original 106 the decision could be disastrous for local drivers.
11: Across the board, yeah, I hear it every day at the moment that people are going, I've been in the taxi industry 20, 30 years, I'm looking elsewhere to go. Uber's going to come in, cut the rates, and I can't be able to afford to live then.
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10: Some sunny spells peeking through the clouds this afternoon, with showers expected in the evening and highs of 17 Celsius. I'm Tom Irvine. 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

0: It's Texas Halo. It's Original 106 for Wednesday. Let's see if we can get you to the movies for free with a pair of movie tickets for Cineworld. Today's question is this. The average office worker will do this around three times this week. But what is it? The average office worker will do this around three times this week. What are they up to? Think you know? Give us a shout at 01592 757 757. Get me on WhatsApp using the same number. 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Or get us on the Original 106 app. My voice is going. The average office worker will do this around three times this week. Well, what is
1: Original
0: it?
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3: 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I'll see you at the game.
4: What would you have done if you'd heard these sounds? 300 members of central government and the military knew exactly what to do. Head for Scotland's secret nuclear command bunker 100 feet underground. Now anyone can get in. So why not come and see for yourself why they would have survived and you wouldn't? To find Scotland's secret nuclear bunker, follow the signs from St Andrews. It's open every day from 10 a.m. till 5 p.m.

Lenny Kravitz, it ain't over till it's over. 328, the average office worker will do this around three times this week. What is it? And my clue for you today is, it's definitely more than that, because this winds me up something else. The average worker will do this around three times this week, but what is it? Jess thinks it might be cry. Oh, Jess. It's not swearing. Thank you, Alec. Just three times. Oh, I can do that in a second. Trisha says, is it hide in the loo and check their phone? Can I just point out that I'm not doing this? I'm not from HR. I'm not checking out what you're up to, but I'm not taking it as personal things, all right? It's not having a nap during a break. Thank you, Margaret. Nice one. Yeah, nice one. You bus driver. It's not look at Facebook on work time. Thank you, Richard. And Ian says, the average office worker will work around three times this week. Couple of people with the right answer, but not an awful lot. Come on. What's the answer? The average office worker will do this around three times this week. What are they up to?

0: Sabrina Carpenter and Taste It's Original. One of six, the average office worker will do this around three times this week. What is it? Jerry thinks it's something to do with photocopying and photocopying things. Jerry, that, I think that's died out. I don't think people are doing that kind of thing anymore. I mean, I used a photocopier the other day and there was no smears on it. So that's some good news.
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6: Hi, I'm Karen from Scotland Railway. From October 19th until March 2027... Thornton Main Street will close to all traffic. After listening to the community, we've reduced the full closure to 5.5 months, down from 14. 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
6: This is Martin with your travel. We're off to a good start at the Queen's Ferry crossing. You can see in the Traffic Scotland cameras, you're getting a good run in both directions. Delay free both ways. Heading back to the Kingdom from Edinburgh, the Queen's Ferry Road busy 5 pound between Davison's Main and Clownston Road North. And then further west, just before Midler and Carter, the inside lane there closed. The Scottish Power work take care on noon approach. The A985, Rosythe and Carbon Road busy both ways. Through the roadworks at the Villa. In Dunfermline, Aberdare Road running well between Hospital Hill and Lindburn Road. In Kirkcaldy, Roslyn Street, already heavy northbound between the Gallatown roundabout and the A92 and the 92 busy eastbound as you head in towards the Red House roundabout. In Cooper, the A91 sluggish both ways near to the East Road roundabout. That's down to roadworks. No problems at the Tay Road Bridge. In Dundee itself, Forfar Road looking heavy both ways as you head towards Claverhouse Road. The A90 sluggish both ways through the roadworks between Inchure and Errol. If you spot any problems on the road, call the original 106 Jambuster line 01592 8544 66.

the average office worker. We'll do this around three times this week. What is it? I do like Richard's answer. He says, is it weep uncontrollably at the poor decision-making which has led to having to work in an office full of Muppets? I'll play this for you.

I'm with you, Richard. Right, who got it right today? Well, I better tell you the right answer. The right answer is reboot their computer. Haven't we been doing that a lot recently? I'm trying to come into work and do some work, and it's like, yeah, it's rebooted, about 100 times a week. Anyway, who got it right? Sharon's got it right. Mandy, David, and our winner today is Kelly. Well done, Kelly. You're off to the movies for free, and you can reboot your computer whilst you leave it at the office. That's a good idea.

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0: 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It's my last show on Friday, and I'm having a leaving do, and you're invited. 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
10: A defence company is seeking permission to transform Fife's former Moss Moran chemical plant into a weapons manufacturing site. TBG International has submitted early proposals for a facility producing explosive materials used in munitions and defence systems. The plant shut down in February with ExxonMobil citing financial pressures. More than 400 staff were impacted by the closure. Russell Brand's rape and sexual assault trials heard the actor and comedian sniggered after kissing and groping a woman. Prosecutors have labelled him a ruthless, calculated and manipulative predator. He denies the charges. Planned strikes at a Fife distillery have been suspended. Unite the Union says as a gesture of goodwill, 3 days of industrial action this month at Diageo's Cameron Bridge site near Leven have been called off. It's to facilitate talks between the union, Diageo and ACAS, though an overtime ban will continue. It follows strike action over job losses on Monday. Emergency services have descended on the scene of a three-vehicle crash in Glenrothes. It happened near Glenwood Roundabout shortly after 2 p.m. It's not currently known if there are any injuries. And taxi operators across Fife are taking their fight against the council's decision to grant Uber a booking office licence in Rosyth to the next level. Under campaign group Uber Fife, they've launched a fundraiser to support a legal challenge. The licence was granted after 400 objections were ruled invalid as they weren't physically signed, something it's questioning alongside if Uber's own application was then valid. Linda Holt, who runs St Andrews Taxi, says they think the council's decision was unlawful.
11: Uber's lawyer stood up and said all those objections are incompetent, and Fife Council, I think, was so terrified, they said, oh yes, you're right.
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10: Some sunny spells peeking through the clouds this afternoon, with showers expected in the evening and highs of 17 Celsius. I'm Tom Irvine, you're up to date on Original 106.

0: Bryan Adams, The Only Thing That Looks Good On Me Is You. It's original 106 for Wednesday. You know, the march of AI seems to be absolutely everywhere at the moment. I had to get a hold of my bank the other night. So I went on to the chatbot thing. And it just wound me up, because you know how you're going in circles. And you're like, and I said, can you just get me a human? And then it put a human on the chat, which was amazing. And I did thank it. I said, thank you, C3PO. But I don't think he got it. Anyway, there's this guy who's been trolling AI job interviewers. My God, this is the world of hell that we're moving into now. And he did a good bit of trolling here.
1: Deba leba deba da, shemo shemo, dema lema, manager position, dabo sebo sebo shi.
2: That is not a qualification, and it is certainly not a professional response.
1: Shimo, deba, siba, demo, jamo, jamo. Serious answer, jibo, daba, laba, deba, deba. Manager position, mamo, table.
2: This is unbelievable.
0: He broke it by talking gibberish. It's either that or that was Lachlan's job interview for here. Never too sure, actually.

0: Chic, Everybody Dance. It's original 106. So there we go. AI, chatbots, robots, they're everywhere. I don't know about you, but do you end up with a fight with your Siri or your Alexa? I do sometimes when I'm just like, you ask it to play a song, right? And it's like, I don't know that. It's like, you do know that. I've paid for the song. I own the song. Just play the bloody song. It'd be so funny though if Alexa or Siri just swore at you back. That would make my day, to be honest.
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8: Towards the Queen's Ferry crossing, that's kingdom-bound traffic now on the build-up. I can see on the traffic Scotland cameras just slowing just before you get to the Bullion Road roundabout. Southbound, you're getting a good run. Heading back to the Kingdom from Edinburgh, the Queen's Ferry Road flowing fine 5 pounds between Blackhall and the Barnton. But further west, just before you get to Miller and Carter, the inside lane closed for Scottish Power Work. Traffic a bit busy on approach. A985, Rosyth to Kincardine Road, busy both ways as you go through the roadworks at Davila. In Dunfermline, Holbeath Road, sluggish both ways at Holbeath Drive. In Kirkcaldy, Rosson Street, heavy northbound between the Gallatin roundabout and the A92. The 92 steady both ways as you go through the Preston, Bankhead and Redhouse roundabouts. In Cooper, the A91 sluggish both ways near to the East Road roundabout. That's down to roadworks. No problems at the Tay Road Bridge, getting a fairly good run there both ways. In Dundee, Forfar Road, busy in both directions at Claverhouse Road, and the A90 heavy both ways through the roadworks between Inchur and Errol. If you spot any problems on the roads, call the original 106 Jambuster line 01592 854466.

0: There's a cracking tune. Dua Lipa, Be The One at Original 106. So this evening, cloudy. That will continue overnight with rain spreading southeastwards, becoming heavy at times. Strong winds again through the evening, but they will ease down overnight. Expect a low of 8 degrees. Tomorrow's high is 14. 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It's 4:29.
1: A defence company is seeking permission to transform Fife's former Moss Morin chemical plant into a weapons manufacturing site. TBG International has submitted early proposals for a facility producing explosive materials used in munitions and defence systems. Prosecutors have opened their case at Russell Brand's rape trial, saying his offending was as wide and varied as his career. The comedian denies the charges against him. And planned strikes at Diageo's Cameron Bridge distillery have been suspended. It's to facilitate talks between Unite the Union, Diageo and ACAS, though an overtime ban will continue.
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1: Neil Lennon insists he won't change Dunfermline's style of play, despite his side continuing to spurn chances in front of goal. The Pars couldn't capitalise on a dominant display at Ayr last time out, and Lennon says they'd be miles better off in the league table if his players weren't so wasteful.
4: I have no excuses or explanations for the chances that we miss. All I can do is keep putting them in those positions and keeping them conditioned and keep working on the tactical side of the game and, you know, keep creating and being exciting brand of football that we're playing.
1: Meanwhile, Kelty Hearts have progressed to round two of the KDM Evolution Trophy. Despite a 2-1 loss at East Kilbride yesterday, the Maroon Machine secured the final spot in the next phase of the competition. They won't be seeded for tomorrow's draw. East Fife and Cowdenbeath missed out on qualification. You're up to date on Original 106.

0: Berlin, Take My Breath Away at Original 106. Dave, Vanessa, this morning we're talking about the potential return of Tea in the Park, although Lenny's been in touch, peeing on her cornflakes again. She's been on to AI, and yeah, the rumours have been debunked, officially denied by DF Concerts. Oh well, maybe next year then, who knows?
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7: Hi, I'm Karen from Scotland Railway. From October 19th until March 2027, Thornton Main Street will close to all traffic. After listening to the community, we've reduced the full closure to 5.5 months, down from 14. 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Businesses will remain open as usual throughout the closure. 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
6: Towards the Queensferry crossing.

Kinglebound traffic heavy just before you get to the Bullion Road roundabout. Southbound getting onto the crossing, heading back to the Kingdom from Edinburgh. The Queen's Ferry Road busy 5-pound between Park Grove and the Barnton, and then further west just before Miller and Carter. The inside lane closed for Scottish Powerboard traffic busy on approach. The A985 for Scythic and Cardinal busy both ways through the roadworks at Navilla. In Dunfermline, Aberdour Road running well between Hospital Hill and Lynburn Road. In Kirkcaldy, Roslyn Street heavy northbound between the Gallatin roundabout and the A92. The 92 looking busy eastbound as you head in towards the Red House roundabout. In Cooper, the A91 sluggish both ways near to the East Road roundabout. That's down to roadworks. No problems at the Tay Road Bridge, getting a fairly good run there, both north and southbound. In Dundee, the Kingsway busy eastbound as you head towards Oak Lambs Road, and the A90 heavy both ways through the roadworks between Intour and Errol. If you spot any problems on the roads, call the original 106 Jambuster line on 01592 85 44 66.

0: Michael Jackson, Wanna Be Starting Something. It's Original 106 for Wednesday. It'd be very rude of me to play that tune and not give a spin the audio of Michael Jackson's bits in isolation. I'll never get old for me.
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13: A defence company is seeking permission to transform Fife's former Moss Moran chemical plant into a weapons manufacturing site. TBG International has submitted early proposals for a facility producing explosive materials used in munitions and defence systems. The plant shut down in February, with ExxonMobil citing financial pressures. More than 400 staff were impacted by the closure. Russell Brand's been described as a ruthless sexual predator at the start of his rape trial. The comedian denies charges relating to six women between 1999 and 2009. During opening statements, prosecutors claim the victims were assaulted in a hotel room, workplaces, a bar toilet cubicle and at his home address. Sky's Katie Spencer's at Southwark Crown Court.
14: Prosecution went on to talk about the fact that this is not a trial that's just about one man, but six women. And as they put it, six different women who did not know each other and who have never met each other and who came forward independently.
13: Planned strikes at a Fife distillery have been suspended. Unite the Union says as a gesture of goodwill, 3 days of industrial action this month at Diageo's Cameron Bridge site near Leven have been called off. It's to facilitate talks between the union, Diageo and ACAS, though an overtime ban will continue. It follows strike action over job losses on Monday. Emergency services have descended on the scene of a three-vehicle crash in Glenrothes. It happened near Glenwood Roundabout shortly after 2 p.m. It's not currently known if there are any injuries. And Fife taxi drivers are raising funds for legal support as they question the council's decision to grant Uber a booking office licence for Rosyth. Last month, more than 400 objections were thrown out as they weren't signed. Campaign group Uber Fife's now asking if Uber's own application was valid and if the objections were correctly ruled invalid. William Lane from Prompt Taxis tells us why Uber isn't suited to the kingdom.
15: Uber works elsewhere in cities because there's a lot fewer vehicles per household, hence people need another mode of transport. In Fife, we could easily be 15 minutes to half an hour between customers. There's not an abundance of customers.
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13: Three major firms have been fined a total of £6 million for misleading sales tactics. The Competition and Markets Authority says Wayfair must pay most of that, £4.8 million. It and Appliances Direct have been punished for misleading customers with time-limited offers which didn't end when they said they would, while Gold's Gym didn't give the total price for memberships in a clear and timely way.
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13: Cloudy skies this evening with showers of rain developing as the night goes on and lows of 10 Celsius. I'm Tom Irvin. You're up to date on Original 106.

One Direction history and snap, rhythm is a dancer. It's original 106 for Wednesday. Now, we're coming to the end of the holiday season. And are you like me when you come in through customs that you still feel really guilty, even though usually there's nobody at customs? I always think it's a trap. When you go in and the doors will go, even though I'm not smuggling anything, I still think that I look like Pablo Escobar as I come through customs. Anyway, here's a story for you. US Customs and Protection officers spotted a man at Miami International Airport with an unexplained bulge in his pants. They also noted that he appeared nervous. Now, gentlemen, there could be a number of reasons for this. Anyway, they gave him a pat down. Brave. Then they discovered that the man had six plastic containers sewn into his underwear that had held 10 live birds. I mean, this is weird. He's gone on an airplane with 10 birds down his pants. I'm flying ones. All right, come on. The man, Alberto Hernandez Castillo, is now facing a charge of smuggling goods into the US. Are you thinking what I'm thinking? Please make it be budgies that he was trying to smuggle in.

0: Strike and you sure do, Shalimar, A Night to Remember. This is Craig with you, Original 106 for Wednesday. Sam on the way from 6, and we'll check out the latest on the roads next.
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17: Get a discounted home charger from just £699.
18: Towards the Queen's Ferry crossing, Kingdombound traffic heavy from the Kirkliston flyover. Southbound, you're getting a good run. Heading back to the Kingdom from Edinburgh, the Queen's Ferry road flowing fine 5 pound between Blackhall and the Barnton. Further west, just before Millard and Carter, the inside lane there closed for Scottish Power Work. A985, Rosyth to Kincardine road busy both ways through the roadworks at Davila. In Dunfermline, Hullbeath road running well, but between the Asda Dunfermline roundabout and the Sinclair Gardens roundabout. In Kirkcaldy, Rosson Street heavy northbound between the Gallatown roundabout and the A92. The 92 busy eastbound as you head in towards the Red House roundabout. In Cooper, the A91 sluggish both ways near to the East Road roundabout. That's down to roadworks. No problems at the Tay Road Bridge. You're getting a fairly good run there in both directions, both north and southbound. In Dundee, the Kingsway East sluggish eastbound as you head in towards the Scotford roundabout. A90 heavy both ways through the roadworks between Inchur and Errol. If you spot any problems on the roads, call the original 106 Jambuster line on 01592 85 44 66.

0: Great tune, Metro Station, Shake It at Original 106. So cloudy this evening and overnight rain will spread southeastwards, heavy at times. Strong winds will pick up and then die down again overnight. A low of 8 degrees. Tomorrow's high, round about 14. 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It's 5:30.
1: A defence company is seeking permission to transform Fife's former Moss Morin chemical plant into a weapons manufacturing site. TBG International has submitted early proposals for a facility producing explosive materials used in munitions and defence systems. Prosecutors have opened their case at Russell Brand's rape trial, saying his offending was as wide and varied as his career. The comedian denies the charges against him. And planned strikes at Diageo's Cameronbridge distillery have been suspended. It's to facilitate talks between Unite the Union, Diageo and ACAS, though an overtime ban will continue.
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1: Neil Lennon insists he won't change Dunfermline's style of play despite his side continuing to spurn chances in front of goal. The Pars couldn't capitalise on a dominant display at Ayr last time out. And Lennon says they'd be miles better off in the league table if his players weren't so wasteful.
4: I have no excuses or explanations for the chances that we miss. All I can do is keep putting them in those positions and keeping them conditioned and keep working on the tactical side of the game and, you know, keep creating and being exciting brand of football that we're playing.
1: Meanwhile, Kelty Hearts have progressed to round two of the KDM Evolution Trophy. Despite a 2-1 loss at East Kilbride yesterday, the Maroon Machines secured the final spot in the next phase of the competition. They won't be seeded for tomorrow's draw. East Fife and Cowdenbeath missed out on qualification. You're up to date on Original 106.

0: very much of its time. Anyone fancy buying the album? Still selling it. Couple of quid will do it. Seal and Adamski and Killer. It's Original 106 with the latest on the roads next.
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6: The Queen's Ferry Crossing, Kingdombound traffic heavy from the Kirtliston flyover. Southbound pretty much cleared up, just a bit sluggish getting onto the crossing, heading back to the Kingdom from Edinburgh. The Queen's Ferry Road flowing fine, £5 between Blackhall and the Barnton. The 985, Rosyth and Carden Road, busy both ways through the roadworks at Davila. In Dunfermline, Aberdour Road running well between Hospital Hill and Lindburn Road. In Kirkcaldy, Roslyn Street heavy northbound, but just on approach to the A92. The 92 busy eastbound as you head in towards the Red House roundabout. In Cooper, the A91 sluggish both ways near to the East Road roundabout. That's down to roadworks. No problems at the Tay Road Bridge, getting a fairly good run there in both directions, both north and southbound. In Dundee itself, the Kingsway East bit sluggish in towards the Scotwife roundabout. The A90 heavy both ways through the roadworks between Inchur and Errol. And the M90 heavy northbound in towards the Broxton roundabout. If you spot any problems on the roads, call the original 106 Jambuster line on 01592 8544 66.

0: It's Jungle, Sunday Somewhere. It's Original 106. Dave and Vanessa are back tomorrow morning. Now, I've just got myself a new pass for getting into the studios. So this story that we're telling today worries me somewhat about our HR guy. Now, he's only been working for us for a couple of weeks, so we'd like to give him a warm welcome, honestly.
1: So because it's the holidays, not everybody is in the office at the minute. And the office might be emptier in the afternoon. And the other day I said goodbye to Duncan in the office. He's like, see you later. Have a good day. Blah, blah, blah. See you tomorrow. Out away. And that is all I thought about it. Until the next day I came in and I was told by Dave what?
2: Well, I got a phone call from the big boss at 6 o'clock at night just saying, Dave, is there any chance you can nip past the office? Because Duncan has got stuck in there because everybody else has gone home and he doesn't have any keys to lock up and he doesn't know the alarm code.
1: Poor Duncan was just sat as the new guy, like,
2: I can't go home.
1: And so called the big boss.
2: Yeah.
1: Because the thing is, Duncan works in HR, so of all of the people to leave stranded like that, your HR guy is not the one to do it to.
2: Probably not the one.

0: Brittany, crazy. Right, that's it from me. I'll speak to you tomorrow from 2 o'clock. Sam's on the way next with Simple Minds after the latest at 6.
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14: A defence contractor has unveiled plans to turn the former Moss Moran chemical plant in Fife into a factory making components for weapons. The Fife ethylene plant closed in February after owner ExxonMobil said it was no longer financially viable, affecting more than 400 jobs. The new proposals include manufacturing facilities, storage bunkers and support buildings for explosive materials used in defence systems. Russell Brand's been described as a ruthless and manipulative predator at the start of his rape trial. Prosecutors have been setting out their case, accusing the comedian of abusing six women. They say he carried out attacks in a hotel room at a labour conference, in a bar toilet cubicle and at workplaces. He denies the charges. Sky's Katie Spencer's at Southwark Crown Court.
15: The prosecution said that some of the women involved protested and said no. Others had no opportunity to react to his advances. She described his desire for some form of sexual contact as indiscriminate and voracious.
14: Workers at Diageo's Cameron Bridge distillery have paused planned strike action in a dispute over jobs. Unite says strikes scheduled for later this month have been suspended as a gesture of goodwill while negotiations take place with the drinks giant and ACAS. However, industrial action short of a strike, including an overtime ban, will continue. Emergency services descended on a Glenrothes road this afternoon following reports of a three-vehicle crash. It happened near the Glenwood roundabout shortly after 2 p.m. Four fire appliances attended, including two from Lochgelly and one from Glenrothes. They left the scene less than an hour later. It's not currently known if there were any injuries. And we're hearing why Fife taxi operators are fundraising for legal support after the council's decision to grant Uber a booking premises licence for Recife.
16: Myself and a lot of other operators asked, do we need to send this in, sign? And we were all informed, no, it does not have to be sent in, signed.
14: That's William Ling from Prompt Taxis there. It comes after more than 400 objections were thrown out last month as they were without a wet signature. Fife Council said following the decision, objection requirements were clearly stated 9 months prior.
12: Original 106 Business News with Polycrub. 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
14: Three major firms have been fined a total of £6 million for misleading sales tactics. The Competition and Markets Authority says Wayfair must pay most of that, £4.8 million. It and Appliances Direct have been punished for misleading customers with time-limited offers which didn't end when they said they would, while Gold's Gym didn't give the total price for memberships in a clear and timely way.
12: Original 106 weather with Fife Auto Centre.
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14: Cloudy skies this evening with showers of rain developing as the night goes on and lows of 10 Celsius. I'm Tom Irvin. You're up to date on Original 106.

0: National 106. Happy Wednesday. It's Sam here with Craig. How are you, Craig?
1: I'm doing fine and better for seeing you with your smiley demeanour.
0: Oh, look at that. This is our last ever handover meeting.
1: Is it?
0: Yeah, you've got Lachlan tomorrow.
1: I never know who's on after me. I never know. It's one of you two usually. Oh, God.
0: And I thought, given it was our last one, we'd go out on a real high.
1: Okay.
0: Do you know what I mean? Real classy moment.
1: Please.
0: I've stumbled across something that has really made me laugh. I'd like to introduce to you Wiz Khalifa's farty version of this song.
1: Oh, there's some class.
0: How good is that?
1: There's a lot of effort been put into that. Look at that, it's panning left to right.
0: There's some solid farts in there.
1: To be honest, Sam, I have been in some toilets and it does sound like that. If all the cubicles are full, you're like, good God, is somebody dying in there?
0: I was in the loo earlier on in this office. I have no idea who came in next to me, but somebody was having seriously irritable bowels.
1: Oh.
0: The next one that I've stumbled across, because I've now entered TikTok and TikTok's decided that this is what I want to hear. It is farty covers. So this is Flo Rida.

0: Who's spending time doing this? Although if AI can do that, that's a good use of AI.
1: This is a very good use of AI. I don't think it is AI. I genuinely think somebody's just... Somebody decided that this is just a good use of time. I have one, though, and this is the question I have for you today, Craig.
0: Hi.
1: What song is this?
0: Okay.
1: Because I recognise it, but I can't figure out where it's from.
0: I'm stuck. Is that like Leona Lewis or something?
1: Oh, back to start. I actually can't figure it out. Genuinely. Do. If you can suss this out,
0: Sam,
1: genuinely.
0: Please don't get this stuck in my head. I can't help you going home going. Burp.
1: Not again. If you can figure that out, get in touch. 81400.
0: You weirdos.

0: beautiful things.
1: Live across Fife, you're listening to Original 106. Stop the press. Looks like big things are coming to St Andrews and to Leven. The Aldis are getting an extension. Yeah, this is in the paper today. £12 million they're set to spend on the Aldis. I don't know how you spend £12 million doing up an Aldi. Do you know what I mean? Is the middle aisle going to get two stories and a glass lift or something like that?
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15: Towards the Queen's Ferry crossing, the earlier Kingdom bound congestion we saw is now cleared. I can see on the Traffic Scotland cameras, so you're now getting a good run in both directions, both north and southbound. Heading back to the Kingdom from Edinburgh, the Queen's Ferry Road flowing fine 5 pounds between Blackhall and the Barnton. The A985, Rosyth to Kincardine Road, busy both ways through the roadworks at Davila. In Dunfermline, Holbeath Road's running well between the Aston confirmed the roundabout and the Sinclair Gardens roundabout. In Kirkcaldy, that's Roslyn Street, all cleared up now northbound between the Gallatown roundabout and A92. The 92 checks out fine both ways as you go through the Preston, Bankhead and Red House roundabouts. In Cooper, the A91 sluggish both ways as you go through the roadworks near to the East Road roundabout. Tato Bridge checks out fine in both directions. In Dundee, the Kingsway is now eased eastbound in towards the Scott Fife roundabout. A90 sluggish both ways through the roadworks between Incher and Errol. If you spot any problems on the roads, call the original 106 Jambuster line 01592 8544 66.

0: across Fife. It's time to head over to the news team for all of your latest from across Fife. It seems like we're set for a cloudy evening ahead. The rain is set to spread southeastwards overnight, becoming heavy at times, overnight lows of 8 degrees. News team are standing by. It's over to them.
1: A defence company is seeking permission to transform Fife's former Moss Morin chemical plant into a weapons manufacturing site. TBG International has submitted early proposals for a facility producing explosive materials used in munitions and defence systems. Prosecutors have opened their case at Russell Brand's rape trial, saying his offending was as wide and varied as his career. The comedian denies the charges against him. And planned strikes at Diageo's Cameron Bridge distillery have been suspended. It's to facilitate talks between Unite the Union, Diageo and ACAS, though an overtime ban will continue.

0: My name on Original 106. Hello, how are you? It's Sam here looking after things for a Wednesday evening. Now, if I asked you which night's a student night out, what would you say? Like a Wednesday night? I'd say a Wednesday night, but some people probably say a Thursday night. Either or, when you have a student night out in your head, yeah, you think of a messy one, don't you? Well, I've just seen a news article out about a very different sort of student night out that, well, is supposedly becoming all the rage. We're going to chat more about that after Chapel Roan next. Not sure how I feel about this one, to be honest.
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8 from 6. But I was just saying, when you think of a student night out, you think of a messy one, don't you? Or at least something in a nightclub or a pub. Well, it seems like a different sort of student night out is all the rage at the moment. I've just stumbled across a news article. This is a little bit weird, I'm not going to lie to you. Supposedly, gyms in England have started offering student nights out with no alcohol, no dancing. It is just a night in the gym with sort of disco lights and dance music. And instead of alcohol, you have shots of pre-workout and protein shakes. I don't know how I feel about this. My student days would have been very, very different if this had been my student nights out. Do you know what I mean? It would be much less clubs and I would have come out an awful lot more hench. In fairness, I think my lecturers probably would have liked that. Do you know what I mean? A Friday morning lecture, everybody arrives running in rather than arrives half asleep with headphones on and their hood up.

0: Live across Fife, you're listening to Original 106, that's Heart of Glass, Blondie. It's nearly 7 o'clock, so let's head over to the news team. 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
3: A defence contractor has unveiled plans to turn the former Moss Moran chemical plant in Fife into a factory making components for weapons. The Fife ethylene plant closed in February after owner ExxonMobil said it was no longer financially viable, affecting more than 400 jobs. The new proposals include manufacturing facilities, storage bunkers and support buildings for explosive materials used in defence systems. Russell Brand's been described as a ruthless and manipulative predator at the start of his rape trial. Prosecutors have been setting out their case, accusing the comedian of abusing six women. They say he carried out attacks in a hotel room at a labour conference, in a bar toilet cubicle and at workplaces. He denies the charges. Sky's Katie Spencer's at Southwark Crown Court.
4: The prosecution said that some of the women involved protested and said no. Others had no opportunity to react to his advances. She described his desire for some form of sexual contact as indiscriminate and voracious.
3: Workers at Diageo's Cameron Bridge distillery have paused planned strike action in a dispute over jobs. Unite says strikes scheduled for later this month have been suspended as a gesture of goodwill while negotiations take place with the drinks giant and ACAS. However, industrial action short of a strike, including an overtime ban, will continue. Emergency services descended on a Glenrothes road this afternoon following reports of a three-vehicle crash. It happened near the Glenwood roundabout shortly after 2 p.m. Four fire appliances attended, including two from Lochgelly and one from Glenrothes. They left the scene less than an hour later. It's not currently known if there were any injuries. And we're hearing why Fife taxi operators are fundraising for legal support after the council's decision to grant Uber a booking premises licence for Recife.
5: Myself and a lot of other operators asked, do we need to send this in, sign? And we were all informed, no, it does not have to be sent in, sign.
3: That's William Ling from Prompt Taxis there. It comes after more than 400 objections were thrown out last month as they were without a wet signature. Fife Council said following the decision, objection requirements were clearly stated 9 months prior.
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3: Cloudy skies this evening with showers of rain developing as the night goes on and lows of 10 Celsius. I'm Tom Irvin. You're up to date on Original 106.

Wednesday, the 14th of October. You're listening to Original 106. That's TLC, No Scrubs. Sam here. Did you catch the new Narnia trailer that dropped this morning, by the way? Narnia, the Magician's Nephew. It's looking really good. It's a brand new Narnia film series that they're putting together. Nothing to do with the films that came out in the 2010s. It's directed by Greta Gerwig, the lady who directed the Barbie film. You remember that from a few years ago. Absolutely stacked cast. Emma Mackey's there. Daniel Craig, 007 himself, is in this one. It's coming out in early 2027. It's the first time, supposedly, that a Narnia film series has actually started with the first Narnia book. Yeah, I always thought that the first Narnia book was The Lion, the Witch and the Wardrobe, but supposedly it's not. They've always just started at number two for some reason. The first one is The Magician's Apprentice. Very interested to see how this all lands. I actually think I'm really, really looking forward to it. The only slightly strange thing about this is that the voice of Aslan is Meryl Streep. Do you mean you'll be watching it going, wow, am I watching Narnia or Donna from Mamma Mia?

0: And the machine. Dog days are over. You're listening to Original 106. It's Wednesday, the 14th of October. Did you see the new Nelson Mandela statue that got unveiled in Glasgow the other day? Well, it seems like the people of Glasgow have already christened it in their own special way. We'll chat more about that after New Order, Blue Monday 88, next.
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That's Robbie Williams. You're listening to Original 106. Boys to Men, End of the Road. Just before that, it's Sam here. I was just saying, have you heard about the new Nelson Mandela statue unveiled down the road in Glasgow? It was unveiled on Friday. By Saturday, it had happened. You know what I'm on about. Yes, somebody had put a cone on Nelson Mandela's head. I mean, it was always going to happen. I'm just surprised. How many cones are there in Glasgow? Do you mean, I always think that there's heaps of cones around here with all the roadworks going on, but seems to be that there's an endless amount of cones down there. This trend really has taken a life of its own ever since Boston and the World Cup last year. Do you know what I mean? There was always the thing, oh yeah, we put cones on statues' heads, ha ha ha. It's now really gone up a tier. The thing is now, people have even started putting cones on like signposts and traffic lights, you might have seen that. But yeah, Nelson Mandela has been christened by the people of Glasgow. Well done to the Glaswegians. Whoever found that cone and got it straight up there by Saturday. One day, not even the full weekend. I just wonder how long it'll be before it gets put back up again, because supposedly it was taken down fairly soon after.

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1: Hi, I'm Karen from Scotland Railway. From October 19th until March 2027, Thornton Main Street will close to all traffic. After listening to the community, we've reduced the full closure to 5.5 months, down from 14. This important work is part of the £311 million investment to bring new battery electric trains to Fife. Businesses will remain open as usual throughout the closure. Please allow more time to travel and follow the official diversion route. Thank you.
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joining the Pop Stars The Originals tour alongside Hearsay. It's going on tour next year. Definitely check out if you can. It's Liberty X. Just a little on Original 106. We're in the middle of the Wheel of Fortunes at the moment. I'm wanting to know your song suggestions that have anything to do with shapes, okay? Get your thinking caps on. Rod suggested The Circle of Life by Elton John. We've had a message from Paul who has suggested Shape of You, Ed Sheeran. Good on you, Paul. That was the one that first came to my head. And we've also had a message from Michelle who said anything by Neil Diamond. Well done, Michelle. Liking it. Keep these coming in, though. Drop me a message now on the Original 106 app. I'll pop four of your suggestions on the wheel just after 8 o'clock. This is Cold.

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1: 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That's Olivia Rodrigo on Original 106, and we better get your final shouts in this.
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1: Tonight, I need your songs that have shapes in the title, or just generally something to do with shapes. Rod is saying Starman David Bowie. Jennifer suggested Stargirl McFly. Had a message from Thomas saying Shine Bright Like a Diamond. Kim saying Circle in the Sand. That's a popular shout tonight. Michael saying Hip to be Square by Huey Lewis in the News. That's a rogue one, Michael, but I like it. And Kirsty, Spin Me Round Like a Record. Loving all these shouts. I'll get four of them on the wheel next.
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2: 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Belinda Carlisle has made the wheel. I've been looking for your songs that have something to do with shapes. So Circle in the Sand is there. Ed Sheeran, Shape of You is on the wheel.
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0: You know it from the first beat, don't you? Neil Diamond, Sweet Caroline. What a solid shout from The Wheel tonight. The Wheel will be back with Lachlan tomorrow night, spinning at the 8 o'clock.

Rihanna, Love the Way You Lie, the clean version on Original 106. Hello, how are you? Good evening, Sam here. The 14th of October. Did you see how Tobey Maguire, the old Spider-Man, spent his weekend? This is really a little bit weird. I think somebody maybe needs to check on Tobey Maguire. So he spent his weekend, get this, officiating his ex-wife's wedding. I beg your pardon. So as in, like, the lady that he was married to, they separated. She's marrying a new person, and he officiated the wedding. I don't know. See, if I was the new man, I don't know how I'd feel. I'd be like, why is your ex-husband here? Oh, he's doing the vows, is he? Oh, it'd be really awkward, wouldn't it? Maybe he's just sort of making sure that he sees her off. Do you know what I mean? Just making sure that she can't come back. I don't know how it ended, but clearly on good terms if he's officiating the wedding.

0: Jess Glynn, hold my hand. You're listening to Original 106. Seems like we're set for a cloudy night ahead. Rain spreading southeastwards, which will become heavy at times. Overnight lows of 8 degrees. Stay right there. It's Portugal. The man, Feel It Still. On Original 106 next, the weather doesn't feel like Portugal.
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0: only two afternoons with Craig left on Original 106. You might have heard this earlier on the week. Craig moving upstairs. He's got a big boy job, so he's coming off air on Friday. He's doing a big leaving bash, though. His leaving do is Friday afternoon, 2 until 6. You're invited, okay? Drop your voice notes now on the Original 106 app. He's pulling them all together, and it's essentially just going to be 4 hours of Feel Good Friday. He did make this advert, though, yesterday. You might have heard it. It's really making me chuckle. He's calling it his closing down sale.
1: Friday sees final reductions in Craig's closing down sale. Grab yourself a bargain while you still can. Shite jokes, 50% off. Honking middle-aged banter, now half price. Strange excitement about buying shite off of Amazon, now 75% off. But hurry, these bargains won't last forever. Craig's closing down sale ends Friday, 6 p.m. here at Original 106.

0: Live across Fife, you're listening to Original 106. That's Aretha Franklin, Respect It Is Sam here. Lots going on across Fife. 3 days until John Barrowman's at the Addersmith Theatre. 16 days now until Russell Watson's at Carnegie Halls. Up the road, 2 days. If you've got tickets for this, until Cammy Barnes plays Fat Sam's. And down the road tomorrow night at the Oval Hydro is Duran Duran. That's going to be good. Right now at the Oval Hydro, Barack Obama is in conversation, wishing I was there. That would be awesome. Although glad to be here with you. If you have an event that you want us to know about, add it to original106.co.uk. There's an events page there. However big or small, we want to hear about it, okay? Cheers.
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0: I try on original 106. Another round of four away from 1K this morning. You know how this works. Match your four answers at home with the four answers in the studio, and you're walking away with, get this, £1,000. Yeah, that would be alright, wouldn't it? If you'd like to play tomorrow morning, head to original106.co.uk, on Google, on Bing, on Ask Jeeves, if that's still a thing. I don't think it is. But if you want to enter, get to original106.co.uk. 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
1: I always get 2 out of 4.
2: Oh, right, so our aim is at least to get over 2 out of 4, hopefully 4 out of 4. Famous wizard, not Harry Potter. You said Gandalf. Mm. Lachlan said
3: The Wizard of Oz.
4: We're out straight away.
2: Gandalf is probably what I would have thought of, though. Something you associate with spies, you said gadgets. Lachlan said
3: binoculars.
2: I don't know if they're, no. They're sort of standard as opposed to gadgety. Yeah. Sorry, no. A Cher song. You said Believe. Lachlan said
3: Cher has got so many songs, but the big one is the peak of auto-tune. Believe.
2: That is a match.
4: That is a match. So if this next one comes in, you've done a 2 out of 4 again.
2: Something you see at the circus. You said a clown. Lachlan said
3: at the circus, you're going to see a clown.
2: It's a 2 out of 4 again. Oh, man.
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0: Remember, if you fancy playing Four Away from 1K tomorrow morning with Dave and Vanessa, just head to original106.co.uk right now. Drop your name and your number there and you could be getting that all-important call back. But I do need to say congratulations to Peggy Lumsden from Springfield, just outside of Cooper. She turned, get this, 100 on Sunday. Yeah, it's in the papers today. And I'll be honest, her picture in the paper, genuinely, she looks so good. Like, this lady does not look 100. Genuinely, if you'd said, how old is Peggy Lumsden, and I looked at that picture, I would have said, like, 70. So congratulations, Peggy. By the way, I'm not flirting. I just genuinely think that she looks really, really well. Stay right there. Boyzone and Roxette next.
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Elton John with Cold Heart on Original 106. I've just seen in the news a new world record has been set for the world's biggest pumpkin. Yeah, it's in America, in Rhode Island, 3,156 pounds. It is absolutely enormous. I just feel like somebody should maybe mention to them that it's the 14th of October, though. Do you know what I mean? There's still, what, about 2.5 weeks until Halloween? That pumpkin is going to be so fushty by the time Halloween comes round. Picked it too early. And it's a massive pumpkin as well, so the stink that that thing's going to give off, oh, it's not even worth carving it. You'd need to wear a hazmat suit to carve it. This is Stereophonics, Dakota. It's Original.

0: I called it. I said you'd be fighting against half a Fife to get tickets to his Hydro gig. It's Cammy Barnes, Something More on Original 106. It's sold out in 3 hours. Good on you, Cammy. That's going to be a solid payday. Next on Original is the jam Town Called Malice, then it's Post Malone, Circles. That's next.
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4: Yeah, thank you, Adam. That's enough of that. 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

0: Post Malone on Original 106. Hello, how are you? It's Sam here. Now, yesterday, you might have heard about this morning with Dave and Vanessa. We had a bit of a hoo-ha at the studio. Take a listen to this.
1: See, because it's the holidays, not everybody is in the office at the minute. And the office might be emptier in the afternoon. And the other day, I said goodbye to Duncan in the office.
2: You
1: like, see you later. Have a good day. Blah, blah, blah. See you tomorrow. Out away. And that is all I thought about it. Until the next day I came in and I was told by Dave what?
2: Well, I got a phone call from the big boss at 6 o'clock at night just saying, Dave, is there any chance you can nip past the office? Because Duncan has got stuck in there because everybody else has gone home and he doesn't have any keys to lock up and he doesn't know the alarm code.
1: Poor Duncan was just sat as the new guy like,
2: I can't go home.
1: And so called the big boss.
2: Yeah.
1: Because the thing is, Duncan works in HR, so of all of the people to leave stranded like that, your HR guy is not the one you should do it to.
2: Probably not the one.
0: No, he's definitely not the one. Although, I am waiting for a reply to an email from Duncan, so no excuse. He had heaps of time last night.

0: 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Right, if you don't want to be rickrolled, now's your time. 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Just for a couple minutes and then come back. Because Rick Astley, Never Gonna Give You Up, is lined up next.
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The cook, she moves in her own way. You're listening to Original 106. That's nearly all from me for tonight. I've got a few songs left before I go anywhere, though, including this Harry Styles Watermelon Sugar.

0: be a rock star. Nickelback, Rockstar, you're listening to Original 106. That's all from me for tonight. Lachlan is back in for himself tomorrow evening from 6. Dave and Vanessa will be in from 6 a.m. tomorrow morning. But before all of that, Robin Beck is lined up after your latest at 10 o'clock next on Original 106.
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11: The top stories this hour. Volodymyr Zelensky's admitted feeling betrayed by Donald Trump over his diesel deal with Russia. The Ukrainian leader's been in Downing Street receiving a rare ceremonial welcome and offers of accelerated military support from Andy Burnham. But he's also told Piers Morgan his country is losing a strong partner and the US is not on the right side of history. Ukrainian MP Leshia Vyshlenko's in Kyiv.
12: There is President Trump, who is, for some reason, trying to appease the aggressor at all costs by putting the blame on the victim. It's not a deal, it's a disgrace. There is no need for the United States to suddenly be importing from Russia.
11: Russell Brand's been described as a ruthless and manipulative predator as his rape trial got underway. The actor and comedian, who denies 7 offences, is accused of assaulting women in a hotel room, a bar toilet and his own home. Multiple properties have been searched as part of an investigation into a suspected arson attack in Ireland, which killed 4 people. Philip and Kim English and children Callum and Jaden died in the fire in Waterford yesterday. The King sending his well wishes to Pope Leo following his cancer diagnosis. Charles, who is still undergoing his own treatment for the disease, is believed to be writing privately to the pontiff. He's now recovering in hospital in Rome following surgery yesterday. Liverpool have romped to a 6-3 victory in their Champions League game at Austrian side LASK. Near record summer signing Bradley Barcola silenced his critics after scoring a hat-trick. His manager Andoni Areola thinks the goal fest was bound to happen.
13: Even yesterday training I could feel, no? He was very lively, very... Sometimes you feel these things, no? And you never know how he's going to play it next day, but it wasn't like a big surprise because we were feeling, no? He was in a good place before the game.
11: And Laurent Mackey has extended his contract at Red Bull. He'll stay on as team principal and chief executive until at least 2031. The French engineer replaced Christian Horner, who was sacked last year. From Sky News, I'm Stevie Schillinglaw.

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2: The Courier isn't just news. It's where bonds are strengthened and our stories are shaped. From the first glimmers of dawn on the Tay to the final whistle on match day. 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And the Courier? We're the place where all our stories meet. 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
2: Hi, I'm Karen from Scotland Railway. From October 19th until March 2027, Thornton Main Street will close to all traffic. After listening to the community, we've reduced the full closure to 5.5 months, down from 14. This important work is part of the £311 million investment to bring new battery electric trains to Fife. Businesses will remain open as usual throughout the closure. 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